of home. That is the Martins on this Tuesday evening with The Promise. I'm Paula. Can we just start our night with prayer? After the day I've had, I need to pray for a little bit. I'm going to ask you to join me. Dear God, I just thank you for this time we can come together. We can be with friends. We can come to you whenever we need, just whenever. We don't have to be in a specific place with a specific person. Wherever we're at, we can cry out to you. So tonight, God, I cry out to you on behalf of Cooper. Lord, heal his body, protect him, just heal him from the surgery he had today that is so heavy on my heart today. And I know you're in control of this situation. You're using this man to storm the gates of heaven, and we're storming tonight on his behalf. Lord, we love you. We thank you. We praise you for this music that we get to just shout out to you. God, help us to do that boldly as we go through this evening. We love you, Jesus. We thank you for your comfort and for your strength. It's in your name that we pray. Amen.

my favorite groups here on The Sound of Home. You're going to hear me say that a lot. I love so many of the artists here. And one of the reasons is because I have had the privilege of meeting them. And you can have that privilege too. We've got Jeff and Sherry Easter coming to town on Friday, July the 10th. If you want tickets, details, all the information, you can find that in the box office on our website, kwfc.org. Welcome to

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That's Billy Walker this evening on The Sound of Home. I found a story here about a 40-year-old woman who is arrested after taking community parenting into her own hands. Tell me what you think about this. Before I go any further, we're just going to say this is all in jest, so be careful. So residents of Cherokee County were left speechless Friday when a woman, Sarah Williams, inserted herself into a parenting situation that absolutely did not belong to her. This child was allegedly cussing, rolling their eyes, stomping around, demanding snacks, and generally behaving like a tiny CEO with anger management issues. Sarah, 40-year-old, stepped in. She has a teenager, a 7-year-old, a husband, enough family chaos to qualify her to step into this situation. She looked at the mom, she looked at the child, and she said, "If you don't handle this, I will." Authorities claim Sarah then delivered what she referred to as a complimentary community correction. The child reportedly experienced the most shocking event of their young life. Neighbors and witnesses reported hearing the child say, "Yes, ma'am, no, ma'am, thank you, and may I please have permission," all within a 5-minute period. She was simply doing what needed to be done when officers informed her that disciplining random children is generally frowned upon by the legal system. She said, "Then y'all better arrest half the grandmas in East Texas." She was booked in Cherokee County Jail on the completely unofficial charge of excessive use of common sense. Now, there have been so many times I have wanted to step in to a situation, but I did it. I refrained because, you know, you don't know people. And I try even really hard, especially with my own children. My kids are good parents. I'm just going to lay that out there. But there's times I want to rescue the kids. I mean, you get it, right? You don't want to see them get in trouble. You know they're about to get in trouble, so you want to rescue them before they get there. Congratulations, Sarah, for stepping in. Let's teach our kids some common sense. As of this publication, the child has reportedly become a model citizen. Their mother is still embarrassed, and Sarah's husband has refused to post bail until she promises to stop parenting the entire county. I don't know how you feel about this, but maybe we should step in a little more, step out more. I don't know, but congratulations, Sarah.

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Well, if you missed the team today at Seymour, there will be teams out tomorrow. We're talking about Beat the Heat. I laughed because I heard someone talking about this, and they said, well, I've got a fan in my attic. And they're like, no. We don't want the fan from your attic because we want them to be able to collect their own dust mites. So we're asking for brand new boxed fans. Beat the Heat. 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Yeah, we'll always take fans right here. I don't know if they're going to have tents. Rumor has it there's not a snow cone machine anymore, but stop by Beat the Heat, 3 to 5 p.m. For more locations and more dates, you can find the information on our website, kwfc.org.

a voice began to call. I hurried to the window, looked down into the street, expecting swords and torches and the sun.

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Then he raised me to my feet, and as I looked into his eyes, love was shining out from him like sunlight from the skies. Guilt and my confusion disappeared in sweet release.

Greater Vision this evening on The Sound of Home. I'm Paula. It is Tuesday evening, and I am, can I just say it one more time? I'm so happy to be back. I'm excited to be here with you and just loving on you, loving on Jesus, taking time out of our busy day just to stop and take a moment to worship Him, sing along, sing loud. Here's Triumphant, Friend of Sinners.

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And as I'm sitting here just counting my blessings, I try to start every day that way. Just when I first open my eyes, what can I thank God for this morning? Besides the fact that, you know, I open my eyes and I have a roof over my head and

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Well, have you listened in to Dave and Rebecca in the morning? They are having so much fun. No, I'm not jealous because I cherish my mornings. I'm so happy to be back in the evenings with you. They can have the mornings all that they want, but there is so many exciting things going on at the Sound of Home that we want you to share. What a great time to share. Maybe people are, someone looking for something different on their morning drive or something different in their evening to help comfort them as they're settling in for the night. Maybe, people that aren't big TV watchers. Hey, why don't you tune into this station? We've got some great personalities, some great music, and a great big God that we serve. So tell your friends, tell your neighbors, tell your dog, whoever you think would enjoy listening. Pass it on.

in Southern gospel music, as in many music genres, there's charts. And those guys, Tribute Quartet with And Then, they're sitting at number 4 on the Power 50 weekly chart of Southern gospel music. Congratulations to them. It's amazing to me how they can continually crank out such incredible music. Okay, last night, before I came on air here, I went to a t-ball game, and it was 3- and 4-year-olds. Have you ever watched 3- and 4-year-olds play t-ball? It's so cute. The coach puts them out in the field and then takes her shoe and draws a circle. You stay in this circle, but you run to the ball when it's hit. So if it's hit in front of you, you run to it, but you stay in your circle. Well, you know what that does for every 3- and 4-year-old out there. That gives them the opportunity to draw circles in the dirt. They're not paying attention to who's hitting the ball. They're not paying attention to the running of the bases. They are drawing in the dirt. May we be as single-focused as 3- and 4-year-olds drawing in the dirt? I want to worship my God with that kind of focus and that kind of energy. Oh, my goodness. The things we can learn from T-ball.

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incredible song of encouragement this evening from Triumphant with Every Day. Do you encourage someone every day? I kind of look for that opportunity to just be kind, say a kind word, lift someone up in a positive way. I don't know. I think it's something great we need to be doing. I'm Paula. Thank you for joining me this evening on The Sound of Home. Up now, it's the Browns. Better days are ahead.

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Our title for today's devotional is Experiencing God's Presence Each Day. And this is brought about by a man whose name was Nicholas, and he was a cook in a monastery, and he was unsure of his salvation. So he started a practice that he called habitual, silent, secret conversations of the soul with God. And I love that. Do you step into the presence of God each day? Do you experience His presence through prayer? Ezekiel 33:14 tells us, "My presence will go with you." We don't have to go anywhere specific for that to happen. We can just experience it wherever we are. This man, after this experience, he wrote a book. It's called The Practice of the Presence of God, and it's thought to be one of the most widely read books in the last 4 centuries. The Practice of the Presence of God. I like to tell my kids at church, sometimes you just need to sit and be quiet and listen. And just listen. Listen to the things around you. Be in God's Word. He's going to bring scripture from your heart to your mind. And I love that. So let's today, tonight, whatever you're doing, take a few minutes to stop and experience the presence of God.

0: Have you ever found yourself in a moment when you need prayer, but maybe it's such a sensitive or possibly shameful situation that you don't feel comfortable praying with someone you know? Sure, you can go to the Lord anytime on your own and pray, but sometimes in our weakest moments, we still want someone to pray with us. I'm Benji with your prayer team, and I've been there. 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

classic from the Florida Boys, Saved by Grace, but a message that is timeless. It was true when Jesus died on the cross for us over 2,000 years ago. It is true today. We are saved by the grace of God, not by anything we can do, anything we can say. We're saved by His grace. I'm Paula. Thank you so much for joining me this evening. And guys, I have to tell you that I am good at keeping a secret. I'm really, really good. If you remember last fall in October, Dave and I went out to Pigeon Forge to our summer, the National Quartet Convention, because we were up for a little award, which Dave is up for as well. We'll talk about that later. But we went out to Pigeon Forge, and Jeff and Sherry Easter said, "Hey, we're ready to sign that." And I looked at him, and he grinned. They were signing the contract to come here in July, on July 10th, to come for our summer celebration. I'm so excited to welcome Jeff and Sherry Easter. They will bring a fun night of worship along with the Mid-South Boys, some local friends here from town. Won't you join us? The information, the tickets, everything you need, it's on the website at kwfc.org in the box office.

Brand new from the Mid-South Boys. We're going to have them on stage July 10th with Jeff and Sherry Easter at First Baptist Church in Springfield, Missouri. 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I'm Paula. 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Here's Justified Quartet, Beyond the Storm.

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Jason Crabb with a little backup from the Brooklyn Tabernacle Choir. That song never, it gets me. Every time I hear it. I'm Paula. Thanks for joining me tonight. Are you ready for some random information and facts that you could probably live without, but I'm going to share them with you anyway? That and so much more music coming up in the next couple hours. Here's Phillips and Banks.

Okay, I've got some random information for you this evening. And you may already know this one because I feel like a lot of you are pretty smart, and I'm a history nerd, so I knew this. Who's the only president to get married in the executive mansion? The only president to have wed in the executive mansion. And bonus points if you can tell me when that was. Are you ready? All right, I'm going to give you the answer. You got your guess in? It was Grover Cleveland. In 1886, he married Frances Folsom in the White House on this day in 1886. The only president to ever hold a wedding. I think that's pretty incredible. I don't know. I mean, I think we like to vote for a man that's married now. Grover's situation was a little different. But I don't know. I like random information, random facts. I've got lots more for you, so hold on.

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Ronnie Booth and the Blackwood Brothers bringing back a classic, Put Your Hand in the Hand. Yeah, that's, they just recorded that. It's got a 2025 recording date, so it's newer. I'm Paula. You're listening to The Sound of Home. Okay. We're in a time of uncertainty, a time that's a little scarier, a little frustrating. And what do we do? What do we do when we get scared, we get frustrated? Well, here is an article that is telling me Americans are buying more Bibles. We don't know if they're reading them, but a market researcher company tracks Bibles and devotional sales and finds 31 million were sold in the U.S. over the past year. 31 million Bibles and devotional books sold in the past year. In a normal year, you know, when there's no wars, no inflation, no pandemic, fewer than 20 million will sell. Fewer than 20 million. Okay, listen to that number. 20 million Bibles and devotional books sold in a year in America. Friends, people are searching for God. They're looking for Him. Let's help. Let's be a light and shine bright. It says over the past year, 8.5 million daily devotional books were sold. So that tells me people aren't just wanting to find Jesus. They're wanting to dig deeper into who He is. So be that light. Be that friend. Invite someone to church. Invite someone to listen to your favorite radio station. However you dig deeper into who God is, let's be a light tonight.

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I saw every wonder and sign. They say he has risen, that his grave is empty.

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That is Crossway with It Looks Like Love to Me. I'm Paula. You're listening to The Sound of Home. Thank you so much for joining me this evening. I'm going to say it one more time tonight. I am so glad to be back with you. Up now, it's the Kramers, and we will.

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It says this, the more grateful I am, the more beauty I see. The things look really ugly and hard where you're at right now. Make a list of what you're grateful for. The more grateful I am, the more beauty I see.

Forever Quartet this evening on The Sound of Home. I found this quote yesterday someone posted on their socials, and I stole it because I love it, and it just reminds me of my heart position.

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Brand new from Jeff and Sherry Easter, No Rock. They're going to be in concert Friday night, July 10th in Springfield, Missouri. 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

Last week, I went to the doctor for my yearly physical and checkup. I'm Paula. You're listening to The Sound of Home. And as I was sitting there waiting for the doctor to come in, the nurse had done all her stuff with the vitals and asked me 5 million questions that the doctor was going to come in and ask again anyway. But, you go through the process that you might have forgotten something that you need to say to them. So they ask all the questions. And as I'm sitting there waiting for the doctor to come in, I'm looking around and reading all the signs in the room. And there's a sign sitting on the counter, and it's in a frame. It's really pretty and has a picture of folded hands. And it says this: would you like someone to pray with you before you go? And I thought about that. If I was really in need of something, if I got bad news in that doctor's office, I would look at that doctor, I would hope, and I would say, would you pray with me? Because it's scary when you get scary information. I want you to know that at KWFC, we're always here to pray with you. We've got our prayer wall on our website. We've got our prayer line that you can call. And you know, we love to pray on air. So let's just do that tonight. God, we come to you with a grateful heart, so thankful for all the things that you have given us, for the sunshine today, even for the rain that we've had lately. We thank you for your love, your grace, your mercy, all the things that are you. Lord, I thank you for the trees. I thank you for the green, green grass and the flowers on my back porch that bring me such joy because they are evidence of life, of new life in you. I'm just so thankful tonight. God, I pray tonight for our friends that are hurting, for someone that just needs that touch. Lord, help us to be ever aware that there are people hurting and need your touch. May we be your hands and feet and love on others the way you have loved us. God, you are so, so good. We're so thankful tonight as we end up this night with just a glad heart and prayers for peace. God, tomorrow is a great day. May we choose joy in all that we do. In your precious name, amen.

was a troubled kid in and out of jail. When his daddy said, "This is the last time I'll pay bail," so he enlisted in

This is Max Licato. When I pray, I think of 1,000 things I need to do. I forget the one thing I set out to do, pray. Can you relate? But wouldn't we all like to pray more, better, deeper, stronger, with more fire, faith, or fervency? Yet we have kids to feed, bills to pay, deadlines to meet. We want to pray, but when? We want to pray, but why? We have our doubts about prayer, our checkered history of unmet expectations.

unanswered questions. We aren't the first. The sign up for Prayer 101 contains familiar names: John, James, Andrew, and Peter. The first followers of Jesus needed prayer guidance. Here's my challenge for you. Every day for 4 weeks, pray 4 minutes. Then get ready to connect with God like never before. This is Max Lucado.

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2: 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This old house heard many shouts. Now she's

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Bible says the one who loves his life will lose it, and the one who hates his life in this world will keep it for eternal life. If anyone serves me, he must follow me. Where I am, there my servant also will be. If anyone serves me, the Father will honor him.

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0: How do you do? Would you mind if we asked you to move? That's right, to leave those comfortable chairs and come with us right through the heart of Chicago's loop into another world. To the street of forgotten men and women running from life and from themselves. The woman in this story passed that way looking for direction, which she found when her heart and mind and life were unshackled. From the heart of America, this is Unshackled, true life stories dramatized and produced in Chicago by Pacific Garden Mission. By the time someone reaches Pacific Garden Mission, they've probably tried every other way there is, from the world's way to their own, and they have failed. That's why they've lost their homes, their jobs, and their hope. For more than 120 years, the old lighthouse has kept the porch light burning for these people, offering refuge, food and clean clothing, even medical and dental care, all without charge. But even more important, the mission offers the one way that leads to new life and restored hope, like the woman in this story. Now for broadcast around the earth, here is program number 2472 in the series Unshackled, the program that makes you face yourself and think.
1: Mama, how can you stand to do housework day after day, year after year?
2: There are worse things, Luberta.
1: Not to me. I'd go crazy. Washing dishes, washing clothes, ironing, cleaning. It's endless.
2: Yes, but when you love your family, you want to do right by them.
1: I want to live, do exciting things, live in exciting places. Elizabeth, Pennsylvania has nothing.
2: It has the coal mines, and your daddy kept food on the table working there, just like a lot of other men.
1: It's not for me. I want to be somebody, something different from everybody else.
2: Well, you're smart enough, girl. You always were the head of your class. You can make something of your life if you want to.
1: I'm going to take the civil service exam soon as I graduate. Get me a good job. I deserve more than this town can offer.
2: Nothing wrong with dreaming, Luberta, but things don't always work out the way you plan.
1: I'll never be happy doing housework, Mama. Never. I want better things. It's my nature.
0: The woman in our story was right. It was her nature that caused the turn of events in her life. Her nature, the one thing she was born with and thought she couldn't change. But she was wrong about that, as her story reveals. This is the true story of Luberta Beasley, right now on Unshackled.
1: Being black had nothing whatever to do with my story. I firmly believe that my life would have taken the same near tragic turn it took had I been white. It was my nature, not my color, that caused my misery. Growing up in a coal mining town, we might have been Polish or Irish or Italian as far as race influencing our lives. So in 1942, I graduated, took the civil service exam, and while awaiting the results, went to Gary, Indiana to help my brother-in-law prepare his new home for the baby born to him and my sister.
3: There we are, Lou. The last picture's in place. Man, I hope Elizabeth likes it.
1: You're a character, Burley. Why wouldn't she like it?
3: Oh, you know how women are. Hard to figure out sometimes. Anyway, I think she'll like it. At least I hope she will.
1: I know what I'd tell her if she didn't like it after all the work we've done.
3: Yeah, you've worked hard, Lou. I appreciate your help.
1: I'm just glad it's not me. Coming home from the hospital with a baby and a house to take care of.
3: What's wrong with you, girl? Don't you plan on getting married and having a home of your own?
1: No way. You can have housework and babies. I want a life of my own. When I went back home, I received a call that changed my life drastically. Hello? Yes? This is Luberta Scales. A telegram for me? Oh, read it to me, please.
2: What is it, Luberta?
1: Mama! Did it! That was the War Department.
2: The War Department?
1: They want me to come to Washington for a job, a government job.
2: Oh, well, isn't that something? You're doing all right for yourself, girl.
1: There, you see, I told you I was going to be different. No housework for me. I'm going to Washington, D.C. and be somebody. As I rode the train east toward the Capitol, I leaned my head back on the seat and tried to imagine how wonderful it would be to live alone. My own life, my own place. It wasn't that I hadn't been unhappy at home, it was just that I wanted things more my way. But after I got there and worked at my job for a time, it was different from what I thought it would be.
4: Here you are, Lou.
1: Don't tell me.
4: Oh, yeah. More death certificates.
1: Oh, man. There's no end to them.
4: There is a war going on, you know.
1: Why, of all the War Department jobs, did I draw one like this, handling death certificates all day long?
4: There are worse things.
1: You sound like my mother.
4: Well, at least we're not on the front lines.
1: I need some peace, man. 2 years of this is all I can take. I can't wait to go on vacation next week.
4: Oh, where are you headed?
1: Gary, Indiana, to see my sister and family. It was my nature to find fault in whatever situation or place I found myself. The big city, the glamour job, had not lived up to my expectations. So I was relieved to be taking a vacation, even if it was just to visit my sister.
3: Hey, Liberta, how's the big town, girl?
1: Not what you think, Burley. I'm glad to get away from there for a while.
3: That bad, huh?
1: The work is depressing. All day long, I deal with the final pay allotments for those guys killed in action.
3: Well, cheer up, girl. Your sister has a surprise for you.
1: Has she?
3: Yeah, he's tall, mature, and handsome. And we're gonna take you to our favorite restaurant where he's gonna join us. He's been waiting to see you.
1: His name was James Beasley, and he was waiting. Apparently so was I, because we fell very much in love on sight. It was hard to leave him to go back to Washington when my vacation was over. I still remember how my hands shook as I opened the first letter I received from him. Somehow I knew what it would say. Dearest Lou, if I could look at you while I tell you this, I'd feel so,
5: so much safer
1: about it.
5: Because if you turn me down, I don't know what I'll do. I know I'm 20 years older than you, honey, but believe me, that just makes my love deeper. I know what I want by now, and it's you I want, for my wife, for better or worse, till death do us part.
1: We were married in 1945. James made good money as an operator at one of the big steel mills in Gary, but because of the housing shortage, we couldn't find a place of our own. We had to move in with my mother, who had moved to Gary. When our little girl Hope was born, we were all crowded up in one room, and it really got on my nerves.
6: Lou, see what's the matter with her. Don't just let her cry like that.
1: Nothing's wrong with her except she wants to go to sleep, and she can as long as we're up reading in the same room. What's the matter, baby? Come on, there, baby, come on.
6: I'm sorry, Lou. I know you can't help it. You do fine with her, considering you're such a kid yourself.
1: It's not that, James. My age has nothing to do with it. It's this crowded room. I can't stand it any longer. You've got to find us a place to live. He tried hard to find us a place, but we had another year of being jammed together. I stood it as long as I could, then took a job as a waitress in one of the mill canteens. Mother took care of the baby. I was glad to work. It got me out of the house. But I felt guilty because I knew James didn't like it. And it was my nature to pass guilt on to someone else.
6: Welcome home, working lady.
1: Home, he calls it.
6: Hey, come here and tell me you love me.
1: I don't think you love me as much as you pretend to.
6: Why in the world would you say a thing like that? Come here, don't bother fixing your hair. Look at me. Why would you say I don't love you?
1: Well, you don't like for me to be out working, do you?
6: Well, I wish you didn't want to work.
1: Yeah, I know. You want the domestic type wife. Somebody to scrub and clean and cook your meals and tend the baby. I'm not cut out for that kind of life, James. I don't like waiting on all those roughnecks in the canteen either. But anything's better than being stuck in this place all day. Do you begin to see how my very nature was working against me? I was always looking for an ideal situation rather than for what was going to inconvenience me. I expected life and other people to line up for my benefit. I took the job in the canteen to prove the life of a housewife was wrong for me, but I got offended there too.
6: Hey, you're home early, honey. What's up?
1: I quit.
6: What happened?
1: One of the customers made a scene over a piece of coffee cake. I told the woman who runs the place that I'm not about to take abuse from anybody. You should have heard the language that man used.
6: I'm sorry you had to go through something like that, honey, but I'm glad you quit.
1: Yeah, I expected that.
6: Maybe now you'll be more satisfied to stay home.
1: Not likely. Not with my nature. Everything irritated me, especially since we were expecting our second child. My fantasy was that a home of my own would solve our problems. Poor James. He tried so hard to please me, but I couldn't be pleased. One night, he took me out to dinner.
6: Come on, Lou. Over to this side of the cafe. That's my girl. Now sit here. Remember?
1: Yes. This is the table where we first met that night with Elizabeth and Burley.
6: I wanted us to come back here, honey, because I got such big news for you. Lou, we've changed some since that first time, but darling, we're going to get it back. We're going to be happier than we ever were before, especially now that we've got another child coming. We're going to have a home of our own, Lou. I found it today.
1: James, you did?
6: 2206 Ohio Street, Gary, Indiana. From now on, that's the address of heaven on earth.
1: Not long after we moved into what was to be our heaven on earth, our son James Jr. was born. I remember how my husband just couldn't stop looking at him.
6: I have everything a man could ask for. A good job, a home of his own, a sweet little daughter, a wife he loves, and now a son. Took me a long time. 20 years of hunting for you, Lou, but I got you now, and that's all that matters. 2206 Ohio Street, heaven on earth.
0: James couldn't have been more wrong, as we'll learn in just a moment.
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1: Our first home was very special.

0: As I look back now, I see that I was jealous. Oh, I couldn't admit it then because I thought I was being taken advantage of. Oh, Hobie, look what you did, and I just washed the floor. Come on in the bathroom and get your bath. Your daddy'll be home any minute. Oh, Beasley, I told you to get in here and get your bath. I'll clean up that mess you made. Oh, I don't think I can stand this anymore.
1: Hey, where is everybody?
0: What does it look like? Hope's getting a bath.
1: What's the matter?
0: What do you care?
1: Lou!
0: Leave me alone. You got me into this, but I'll get out myself.
1: Oh, come off it, Lou. This gets old every day, the same complaint.
0: I'm leaving.
1: Well, go on and go, Lou. You've threatened often enough. Get out and see if you're happier. Don't pay any attention to your mommy, honey. She don't mean half the things she says to us. Mommy's just tired. She's just a little girl like you in a lot of ways, Hopi. Isn't that right, Mommy? Lou? Lou! Lou! What are you doing?
0: I'm packing my clothes.
1: What for?
0: What do you care? You got your precious kids and your precious house. You don't need me, and I don't need you. Any of you, don't stand there looking at me. I want you out of my sight. It hurts me to tell about it now, but I left my husband and my two babies that day. James didn't try to stop me because he just couldn't believe I'd really go through with it. But pride was driving me with a heavy whip by the time I got downtown in Gary. I spent the night in a hotel, and in the morning, half sick with fear and self-pity, I went to an employment agency. There were no jobs, so I took a train to Chicago without telling even my mother. My first job was as a domestic.
2: Luberta, come here. I will not have this. Look. Look what you left, a smear of scouring powder on this door frame.
0: I haven't finished yet, ma'am.
2: And I know we're here. Little Joan got lipstick on the wall.
0: Shouldn't we take the lipstick away from her?
2: Of course not. She must be allowed to express her artistic talents.
0: On the wall?
2: Anywhere. Oh, you are a hopeless girl.
0: I felt sorrier for myself than ever. That place had all the confusion and noise of home, plus that woman's temper. And the children were not even mine. But I didn't leave. No, she fired me, and then I had no place to live or work.
3: I'm sorry, Mrs. Beasley. Unless you can give some home address, we can't hire you.
0: How can I get a place to live if I don't have a job?
3: I understand your predicament, but that's our policy.
0: I don't know what to do.
3: Try the Southside YWCA.
0: I did. They sent me to one downtown, but they couldn't help either. They did give me a name of a mission on State Street where I might be able to stay.
3: Pacific Garden Mission?
0: Yes, that's it.
3: Ah, I know about that place. Go talk to them. Good luck.
0: I was very bitter by then and touchy because I was scared. But I took their advice and went to the address they had written down for me. 646 South State Street, Pacific Garden Mission.
4: Hello. Come in, my dear.
0: My name is Luberta Beasley. They told me to come here from the Y.
4: Well, sit down, Luberta. My name is Ida Robinson, and I'm very glad to meet you. Would you like some tea, and then we can talk?
0: No, thanks. I need a job and a place to live.
4: Well, my dear, you can live here.
0: I don't have any money.
4: You don't need any, Luberta. We're here to help you. Come on. Let me show you where you can sleep tonight.
0: I've never met a woman with more love than Ida Robinson. And I know now I was hard to deal with. So hurt, so full of self-pity, always looking for an easy way. But she was kind and patient with me. After 3 days of living at the mission and attending the services, I melted a little and told her all about James and our house and the children. Then I broke down all the way.
4: Luberta, my dear, you've taken the first step now. It was a good idea to get it all out.
0: I guess so.
4: Don't you feel some relief already?
0: I guess so, but how could I ever go back?
4: You want to, don't you?
0: Yes, I do.
4: Of course you do. But if you went back bearing the burden of your old, proud self, it would be the same

0: thing all over again.
1: What can I do?
0: I'll speak plainly to you, Lou. Our lives are happy and useful or unhappy and destructive, depending on what we have in the center of our life. If money is at the center, we become hard and scheming. If ambition is at the center, we become cold and ruthless. If self is at the center, if we live in constant self-pity, as I believe you have lived, we get upset easily and worry.
1: Yes, that describes me. But that's my nature. I've always been that way.
0: Yes, you're right. That is your nature, unless you're born again.
1: Born again?
0: Let me read you in the New Testament, the Gospel of John, chapter 3, verse 3. Jesus answered and said unto him, Verily, verily, I say unto thee, except a man be born again, he cannot see the kingdom of God.
1: How do you do that? How do you get born again? And what happens when you do?
0: Let's start with the last question. According to what Jesus said, what happens when you're born again is you can see the kingdom of God. Without the Holy Spirit, we stumble around in the dark. We're blind. When you're born again, God puts His Holy Spirit in you so that God is the center of your life instead of yourself. From then on, you can see or understand God's purposes, His way, His word.
1: Sounds good to me. How do you get born again?
0: First of all, Lou, you have to recognize that your old self, the person you are now, is a sinner.
1: Oh, I know that for sure. I've made a lot of people miserable over the years, no one more than myself. I kept thinking the next thing would be the answer, but it never was.
0: That's because God made us in His image, to have Him at the center of our life. But because of Adam's sin, we're born spiritually dead, without God. So we keep searching for some way to fill the emptiness, but nothing can take the place of God.
1: What do I do?
0: Nothing, Lou. Jesus did it all. There's no way to make yourself good enough for God's Holy Spirit. Imagine the house cleaning that would take, getting your soul ready for the presence of the Creator of the universe.
1: You mean He really comes to live inside of me?
0: That's what the Bible says. And once you invite Him in, He never leaves. Eternal life begins from that moment. That's why it's called born again of the Spirit of God.
1: Wow. What happens to the old me?
0: As long as you live in this earthly body, the old you will struggle with the new nature, which is God's. But the Bible says, greater is He that is in you than he that is in the world. So if you keep trusting in God, He'll help you overcome the old nature.
1: I never knew any of this.
0: Let me read to you again from the New Testament. Galatians chapter 2, verse 20. I am crucified with Christ. Nevertheless, I live. Yet not I, but Christ liveth in me. And the life which I now live in the flesh, I live by the faith of the Son of God, who loved me and gave Himself for me.
1: He gave Himself for me?
0: Yes. That's why Jesus was crucified on the cross, for our sins.
1: I've been so blind.
0: Let me show you another verse. From Romans chapter 6, verse 23. For the wages of sin is death, but the gift of God is eternal life through Jesus Christ our Lord.
1: Eternal life.
0: That's right. For God so loved the world that He gave His only begotten Son, that whosoever believeth in Him should not perish, but have everlasting life.
1: Oh, Ida, I want to be born again. I want Jesus as my Savior. I want new life. I prayed with her that day, asking God to forgive me of the terrible things I had done all my life, asking Christ to come into my heart and life. You know something? I felt born anew. I felt like a different person from then on. God really does give you a new nature.
0: You look so much happier now than when you arrived, Lou.
1: I want so much to be a good wife and mother now, and I know that's what God wants too.
0: Do you feel ready to go back home?
1: I feel secure inside, Ida, peaceful. But I'm nervous about going back.
0: The Lord is with you now, always. Remember Psalm 91, verse 1? He that dwelleth in the secret place of the Most High shall abide under the shadow of the Almighty.
1: I'm so glad I came here. God was really watching over me.
0: Remember to keep reading the Bible and find a good church, okay?
1: I will. I just hope that James will take me back.
0: We'll be praying for you.
1: If God is for me, who can be against me?
0: You're right. Trust in the Lord, Liberta. He'll do the rest.
1: It was a beautiful kind of warm April night, and I waited on the front porch of the house next door for James to get home from work at midnight. Our home was dark. I wondered if the children were with my mother or my sister. I wondered if he'd believe I had changed, if he'd had me back again. Then I saw him swinging down the street, tall and broad-shouldered and dear to my heart. I couldn't wait. I started running toward him. James! James!
2: Lou! Lou, is that you?
1: Yes. Yes, it's me.
2: Oh, honey.
1: Forgive me, James. Please forgive me. God did. Tell me that you forgive me, too.
2: I forgive you, Lou. Please don't ever leave me again.
1: I can't. I'm not the same girl anymore. Our home was never the same either. Where Christ is the center, love abounds because the fruit of the Spirit is love.
2: Excuse me, Lou, but I'd like to say something.
1: Yes, James.
2: Our family was reunited because you gave your life to Christ while you were at the Pacific Garden Mission. I'm very grateful to God. He gave you a new heart and a new love for your family. But I'm also grateful to Pacific Garden Mission for being there when you needed help. Their women's division was exactly what you needed.
1: I know. I pray for them now.
2: We need to do more than that. I'm going to begin sending financial support so they'll be there for the next woman who, like you, is lost.
1: Who was lost. But now I'm found, James. Forever.
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4: 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So, until next time, unless our Lord returns before then, the doors to Pacific Garden Mission are open night and day. 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

that much about. 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

That's The Sound with Jeans and Jesus on The Sound of Home, rising this morning. A beautiful sunrise. You're rising with Dave and Rebecca in your radio, and we are purposed to sing. Listen to this from Psalm 47, verse 6 says, sing praises to God. Sing praises unto the King. Sing praises. Do you get the idea yet? How many times in just the last 8 words? Sing praises, for God is the King of all the earth. Sing ye praises with understanding. Great words to start our day here on KWFC.

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0: Isabel family, when I pray. Mornings with David, Rebecca. Happy day. It's hump day. You're already there looking for the weekend. First one of June. Can't believe we're doing that. Speaking of prayer, thank you, Isabel family, for the reminder of the power that we have in prayer. We got the new numbers through the month of May. We have already nearly 500,000 people have reached out for prayer to the KWC Prayer Ministry. 421,000 prayer interactions. Rebecca, that's big.
1: It's big, and it's a pillar of this radio ministry, right? We love music. We love being in the community, and we're so thankful for this lifeline, our prayer line.
0: Funny you say that. The lifeline, one person a day saw the next day because of the prayer line. That's just one stat. That's just one of the amazing numbers. When you support and help KWFC, you're helping people. There's 31 souls that saw a new tomorrow because
1: Amen.
0: Of the prayer ministry. That's one of the big, one of the big, plus the tens of thousands. Thousands every day really reaching out through the prayer line. Just want to encourage you with that, because if you believe in the power of prayer like we do, you are behind it when you're supporting KWFC. And if you need it, if you need prayer this morning rising, that number is 877-800-7729.
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0: The Guardians on the Sound of Home. Good morning.
1: Morning.
0: I am pretty excited to be here. We just had a conversation about breakfast.
1: Yeah.
0: Okay.
1: And you have a different breakfast routine. I'm not a big breakfast person either, by the way, because what we do.
0: Yeah. We get up early. I have to have a protein drink of some sort to get me going. And then I'm fueled on coffee for a little bit. And then I got to eat again at some point. But
1: counterbalance the caffeine.
0: I don't know. I don't think that you're getting as many social media videos as I am on this one topic, which is all women over 40 need so much protein. Like you need to eat your weight in protein every day. And so,
1: yeah, no, that's not showing up in my feed.
0: It is exhausting. It's like, get your steps in, have your protein, and then here's a video about motherhood. But so I saw this video yesterday of a new way to eat salad. And really, it's kind of funny because I was like, this looks like nachos to me. But they are advertising it as, okay, you've got your Caesar salad. It's coming in a bag.
1: Okay.
0: You got your lettuce. You can't really add too much protein to just what lettuce is, right?
1: Right. So there's not much to lettuce to begin with.
0: Added protein to the salad dressing. And then you pour the whole thing, the whole salad bag, on the protein chips.
1: Oh.
0: And then you eat it like that. You eat your salad on chips. They're still calling it, the protein salad, the summer lunch. I know we're at breakfast, but they're like, this is going to be the lunch of the summer. And I'm looking at it and I'm thinking, that's nachos with a bunch of lettuce.
1: Yeah. Sans the chili.
0: Yeah.
1: You basically could put chili on it. Why not?
0: So anyway,
1: that's
0: probably not going to eat that. I think I would just rather just eat a steak the size of my face.
2: A siren is more than a command for you to pull over. It's a cry for help and an invitation for you to take an extra 10 seconds and pray. There's someone who needs your love in the back of that ambulance.
3: So pray with us at Rick's Automotive every time you hear a siren.
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5: Your Sound of Home forecast with high pressure parked overhead. We're in good shape today and tomorrow. We do have a little system rolling in on Friday that may bring us some rain through the weekend, but for now we'll stay sunny, upper 70s on today's high. Overnight, a few clouds down to a low of 60, and then lots of sun on Thursday with our high in the low 80s. Scattered afternoon showers and thunderstorms popping up on Friday, low 80s on the high, and then a few showers Saturday and Sunday. I'm meteorologist Steve Hamilton.

0: Mr. Greg Sullivan with Masterpiece, as we are shining and rising this morning on a new day.
1: Yeah. And I'm seeing the sun. You know, usually for our shift, we don't get a whole lot of sunlight to start the day.
0: Yeah.
1: But we're getting
0: I saw a really pretty sunrise this morning. Yeah. And even yesterday, it was the first time of the summer I took my kids swimming. And we just had a great afternoon. And you know that end of the day when you're been in the sun, you've been in the pool, and you're just tired. That's a different level of tired. And my heart is just really thankful to be in a new season, and I'm grateful for it.
1: I love that.
0: Yeah. So, Father God, I come to you today just with a grateful heart, Lord. We're thankful for this community. We're thankful for all that you are doing, Lord, that you've just blessed us to live in a great place, Lord, where we can just freely worship you, and Lord, that we can just share the goodness that you have put in our hearts. And Lord, we just ask that you would just be with us today and to be a light in every room we walk into, Lord. Help us to encourage others to know you and to love you, Lord. And Lord, for those who are maybe struggling this morning, who are looking at this day and saying, I don't know that I see this light that she's talking about, Lord, I just ask that the right person would just step into their path today and comfort them and just give them that example that you have just called us to do. We love you, Lord, and we praise you. In Jesus' name, amen. Yeah.

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0: had the best time yesterday out on the Beat the Heat trail. We're raising up box fans to help seniors keep it cool this summer. And yesterday was a pretty warm day.
1: Yes.
0: In Seymour, we had probably the most ideal situation and setup. We were on the town square. We found a shady corner right across the street from the dollar store there. And we had the best time. Nice, pleasant. Had our volunteers, the Hope Squad was out there. Danny and Marilyn, they are just top shelf.
1: Oh, they are.
0: Our friends from Senior Age, the local office there, sweet ladies that were out there enjoying the day. And we had in Seymour, Missouri, I'm just going to brag on our friends in Seymour, 42 fans showed up yesterday afternoon to help keep their neighbors cool and safe.
1: You know, that is, you know, worth a round of applause. That's amazing.
0: Yeah.
1: Because the cost... Right? The cost of those fans.
0: They're more now, yeah.
1: And so for people to take the time to go shopping and to grab it and to come and meet us and, you know, what a giving heart. And so.
0: It's beautiful.
1: Oh,
0: it was beautiful.
1: Love that.
0: And I know we had a good turnout yesterday at the Walmart here in Springfield. And we're doing it again today, just in case you feel like you're missing out. You don't have to. Today, you and I are taking the show on the road.
1: That's
0: going down
1: right.
0: to Branson West. We'll be down there this afternoon from 3 o'clock until 5. Branson West is the place where we'll be at the Lakeland Pharmacy.
1: That's right.
0: Down there in Branson West, so you don't want to miss that. So if you want to see the morning team in the afternoon, rare afternoon sighting, that's where you catch us from 3 to 5. And then right here at the studio with the location today in Springfield, be right here, 2550 South Campbell. You get to meet the on-air staff for us and Nancy be down here. Atlee will be right here at the home front for our sister station, The Wind. Beat the Heat. The whole idea. Love your neighbor. All the details at our website.

0: Police, Greene County deputies, and federal agents swarmed the Wicked Superstore on East Kearney Tuesday morning. Three federal search warrants were executed. Officers were seen removing items from that business. DEA agents were also on scene. Authorities have not released details yet about that investigation. No charges filed, but the store sells vapes, hemp-related products, and other novelty items. We'll keep you posted. A body found in Bull Shoals Lake is believed to be that of a man who disappeared more than a month ago. Rangers with the U.S. Army Corps of Engineers discovered the body Monday near Howard Creek. Investigators believe it is 48-year-old Mark Haynes of Lakeview, who was reported missing on April 25th. His car was found parked near the lake after he failed to return from a dock area. The state medical examiner will make the final identification. The Missouri Highway Patrol is investigating a drowning at Stockton Lake that claimed the life of a Willard man. Troopers say the 25-year-old attempted to swim across the cove near Masters Cove Swim Beach Monday afternoon, but witnesses lost sight of him, prompting a search of that area. Sonar equipment helped locate his body about 73 feet from the shore. Authorities say he was not wearing a life jacket. There's Look at News. I'm Sarah Forhetz.
1: A siren is more than a command for you to pull over. It's a cry for help and an invitation for you to take an extra 10 seconds and pray. There's someone who needs your love in the back of that ambulance.
2: So pray with us at Rick's Automotive every time you hear a siren.

0: faith, every day has a purpose and is foundational to this country.
1: Maranapa Village is a 55-plus retirement village where neighbors love God and community.
0: Maranatha proudly supports the tradition of the national anthem on KWFC.

0: That's Gabe's vocal band with his Love Is Like a River. Dave and Rebecca hoping that you are in the middle of the floodwaters of his love this morning.
1: Dave, I know you're a big shopper.
0: You know me. Whatever made you think that?
1: I'm just kidding. But maybe we have all been out and about, and it seems like it's everywhere. Everyone has a fun take on America 250.
0: Yeah.
1: Okay.
0: Yeah, I love it.
1: There's a lot of fun shirts out there. I've got a couple of them, but I wanted to get your opinion this morning on your favorite.
0: Okay.
1: Because I'm probably going to get you one because
0: you have some examples
1: of your July birthday.
0: Right.
1: Okay. Here is an idea, you know, for the ladies. This one says, born free, but now I'm expensive. And I think that's
0: already,
1: pretty great.
0: Already my front runner.
1: Yeah. Yep. Okay. Spilling the tea since 1773.
0: Oh.
1: That's a good one.
0: 1773. Okay.
1: Here's one with George Washington.
0: Funny.
1: Get in, loser. We're crossing the Delaware.
0: I love them.
1: And then the image on this one is Mr. George Washington with his flag riding an eagle. And it says, what even is a kilometer?
0: Oh, funny.
1: You know.
0: Those are great. Oh, yeah. No, I love it.
1: And another one with Mr. Washington. It's only treason if you lose.
0: You know what? That is very pointed. True. True.
1: And then if
0: these are great.
1: Yeah. You've got a big group. You can celebrate. Do the whole family and say, most likely to party like it's 1776. Most likely to start a revolution. Most likely to throw tea in the pool.
0: Hey, now
1: those
0: listen.
1: Are fun.
0: I love those. Is there like one site that's doing this, or you're just surfing all over?
1: Etsy. You know, it's kind of crafty and quirky, but
0: you're
1: going to love this last one. Mm-hmm. It is your word, the semi-quincentennial.
0: Yeah.
1: So it says semi-quincentennial shenanigans.
0: Yeah.
1: And you know what they say about shenanigans?
0: What do they say about
1: if shenanigans? If you shenana once.
0: You shenanigan.
1: You shenanigan.
0: I love it. I love those. I want one of each.
1: Okay.

0: No matter if you're the up with a jolt type or the barely roll out of bed type, when you're with Dave and Rebecca, you're the morning show type. Welcome.
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0: 11th hour on The Sound of Home. Good morning. I'm Rebecca.
1: And I'm David. Not that one.
0: Not that one.
1: Not that one, but Dave.
0: Okay, Dave. We were talking about shopping earlier. I'm still on the topic of shopping.
1: Yeah.
0: Because everything is that's old is new again, or however that works. But we're going back to how it used to be at Walmart and Target and stores where you've been doing the self-checkout thing for a while.
1: I feel like I've been an employee that I should get some kind of remuneration.
0: I have memorized the produce.

0: number for bananas.
1: Now that's next level.
0: But here's the deal. Apparently, we're stealing too much stuff. You and I aren't.
1: I've always wondered about that. I mean, just prone. Are they just silly to think that people aren't going to press that at the self-check?
0: Or they just don't know how to do it. It's maybe on accident. Now,
1: have you ever been called down for they thought that you were stealing something?
0: I've had two situations. One where I thought I was scanning it, and then they did the instant replay, which who knew? And they're like, oh, hey, just turn it around. And then one time when my children were little and my cart was mainly full of kids, I would get to my car and be like, oh, there were like three things stuck under that baby carrier. And I went back in because I don't.
1: You're honest.
0: You got to be honest about that.
1: Yep.
0: Well, when Americans were asked, 60% of Americans said, I probably think I steal a thing or two when I'm checking out.
1: They were honest to say, 6 out of 10 were honest to say they steal when they do the self-checkout.
0: Yeah. And I think maybe we're just mad.
1: Why are things so expensive, America?
0: Right.
1: Why aren't things, I mean, they're going to pass those savings on to us, cost of theft.
0: They've done the research. Yeah. We're going back to having real checkouts, real people checking you out, where maybe you could have a conversation. But if you have less than 10 things, you'll do the express checkout. But here's another fun fact. In some states, they're putting the lock, you know, the security tag on steaks, on meat, on things that.
1: So you have your television with the security mechanism, the little strap. I mean, are you talking about the wired straps they got to disengage?
0: That they have to take off.
1: Wow.
0: So
1: that's a sad testament to our time.
0: If you are, you know, out shopping for any of the summer barbecues, just give yourself a little bit more time.
1: Okay. You know what? I'm for the return of the people helping you check because, you know, the big baskets, Deb and I are always, we get there, we get this loaded up basket. Let's go through self-check. No, this is 100 items. Let's do the conveyor thing. So I'm for that move, but staff it. Staff it. I'm not against self-checkout. For what you just said makes sense to me. If you got a handful of things and you don't want to wait in line, you don't go over there 5, 10 items, whatever scan go. Man, oh man, that's 6 out of 10 admitting that they steal.
0: Well, and so maybe this is our hope. More people get employed there and prices can come down a little bit.
1: They're saving money.
0: Yeah.
1: Because they're not stealing as much. I'm for that.
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0: That's High Road, and that's what love is. I sure love those girls. They are so talented, and they're good people.
1: Good people create good times. 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
0: All right.
1: On the app.
0: I knew there was something about Wednesday.
1: You could have some really good times at the ballpark, okay?
0: That's the prize this week.
1: Yeah, when you get that notification, sign up. And a little later, I'm excited to share with Dave what the new name for the Springfield Cardinals is going to be this summer. So
0: you know something?
1: I do know something.
0: What? You got the inside rail on the Cardinals' new name?
1: Well, I do. And they've got a lot of fun summer things happening out there that are very rooted in our childhood. I'll say it like that. So okay. 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
4: Your Sound of Home forecast with high pressure parked overhead. We're in good shape today and tomorrow. We do have a little system rolling in on Friday that may bring us some rain through the weekend, but for now we'll stay sunny, upper 70s on today's high. Overnight, a few clouds down to a low of 60, and then lots of sun on Thursday with our high in the low 80s. Scattered afternoon showers and thunderstorms popping up on Friday, low 80s on the high, and then few showers Saturday and Sunday. I'm meteorologist Steve Hamilton.

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0: Okay, you got to tell me. You can't leave me just hanging. That the Cardinals are going to have a rebranding. Is this like
1: yes.
0: they're adopting a whole new, not going to be the Cardinals no more or what?
1: Well, just for a short time. So you might remember they've been the Springfield Cashew Chickens.
0: Oh, okay. Something along the line.
1: Yes.
0: Okay. A la Cashew Chickens.
1: And then you can get a fun hat and a new jersey just to, you know, be part of the hype.
0: Kudos to the merch people. Always come up with creative ways to get my money. It's true, but well, it's fun.
1: It's fun.
0: Yeah.
1: This summer, the Ozark Snipe Hunters are coming to your ballpark.
0: We're going
1: to
0: be the Cashew Chickens or the Ozark Snipe Hunters.
1: Yes. Okay. I know what you guys are wondering.
0: No, I'm not wondering.
1: You know?
0: Well, I'm kind of wondering what they've imaged the snipe to be.
1: Well, when I would go snipe hunting as a small child in Central Arkansas, I was told to bring a pillowcase and go walk in the woods. We were going snipe hunting. I think my brother told me several times growing up, we're going snipe hunting. Get that BB gun.
0: Funny. Oh, that's funny, Rebecca. Yeah. That's funny. I've got a different idea about snipe hunting.
1: Oh, really?
0: Yeah, it's just different than that. That's all I'm going to say about that. That's all I'm going to say about that. But you actually went traipsing in the woods with a pillowcase.
1: Yes. So I think it's fun because the conversation right now is all of these kids saying, well, what's a snipe?
0: Bingo.
1: And what do I do?
0: Bingo.
1: And that's what we need to be doing. We need to go camping. We need to go snipe hunting. And then we need to go support our Springfield Cardinals.
0: Did they give any kind of a reveal date or when this is going to come out?
1: I'm sure they did. Okay. I don't know it.
0: Okay. But you know, well, you got the heads up on a name change. That is fun.
1: Yeah.
0: The Ozark Snipe Hunters. Way to go, Springfield Cardinals. And you could win tickets if you got the KWFC app. You could win and go see them for free.

0: That's Joe in the basement. One of the top songs of the year, by the way.
1: I believe it. Mm-hmm. And he's a great inspiration. He's got a great story. And it reminds us about, you know, if the enemy is attacking something,
0: yeah,
1: there's a reason. You know, we want to pay attention to what's constantly under attack. So marriage, family, faith, parenthood,
0: right,
1: your commitment. That's going to tell you how powerful those things are. Okay.
0: Mm-hmm.
1: If these things are under attack, it's because they carry weight. They're shaping generations. They're building stability.
0: And the enemy knows this.
1: And yeah, they're reflecting God's design.
0: Mm-hmm.
1: So when we protect what matters, we're honoring God. And it is a different way to live. That's our encouragement today. When you realize if the enemy's attacking it,
0: yeah,
1: oh, it's got to be something
0: important
1: mm-hmm. that God has said, you know what? You're going to walk this out. You're going to look at me. You're going to walk it out. And when you're under attack, I'm going to need you to lean on me even harder.
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1: Morning.
0: Hey, Dave.
1: Hey.
0: Okay. I know you're gonna tell me how quickly you can mow your lawn at home.
1: I probably set a new record here just this past Saturday trying to beat the rainstorm.
0: Okay.
1: Yeah. So it takes about an hour and a half to mow my property.
0: And you're on a riding lawnmower.
1: Correct.
0: Okay. We have a push lawnmower. I'm really interested in those robotic ones. Have you seen those?
1: That's the next step.
0: It's kind of like the Roomba
1: for your yard. No, we are totally looking at that.
0: Okay. Well, if you can set a world record for how fast you could mow an American football field.
1: Oh, the 100 yards by 40, yes. Whatever it is.
0: How fast do you think you could do it? In the equipment you have,
1: lawnmower.
0: Yes.
1: It would be every bit of a couple hours, probably.
0: I would think so.
1: Yeah.
0: New world record set.
1: Yeah.
0: 14 minutes, 51
1: seconds. 14 minutes?
0: Yeah.
1: Okay. I probably needed to ask a couple of things, like what's the width of the mowing? Is it 4 foot, 6 or 8 or whatever? I don't know.
0: Right. It's one of those bigger, like the Big Daddy ones with the two steer things.
1: Yeah. Okay.
0: But here's what I love to see people's ambition with the world records. Big fan of it.
1: Yeah.
0: Okay.
1: Yep.
0: But what is so great about Haley, a female who set this world record.
1: How many minutes?
0: 14 minutes.
1: Haley.
0: Almost 15.
1: Yeah.
0: Okay. It's over 57,000 square feet. That's how much she was doing. And
1: that's
0: she's got this fun, patriotic mower too. And here's what I love about Haley. She's got quite the following on social media about her lawn mowing skills. Okay.
1: Well, it stands to reason. She's world champ, right?
0: Yeah. Medal, all the things. Here's her quote. Never in a million years did I think that my love for lawn care would lead me to opportunities like this.
1: Way to go, Haley. Salute.

0: In the news, the Greene County Commission has approved a rezoning request for a new subdivision just outside Willard. Commissioners voted unanimously to rezone 14.3 acres near Highways AB and EE for smaller residential lots. The plan is a scaled-back version of a much larger development proposal that drew significant opposition from nearby residents. Neighbors raised concerns about traffic, drainage, sewer capacity, and higher housing density. Developers say the project will include about 35 to 41 homes in this phase. Springfield-based Pedigree Truck and Trailer Sales is expanding with a new dealership in North Springfield. The company plans to open a nearly 12,000 square foot facility on East Diamond Street next October. The $7.9 million project will feature an indoor showroom, finance center, driver lounge, and customer amenities. Pedigree is the exclusive dealer for used trucks and trailers from Prime Incorporated. The new location will replace the company's current Springfield operation. Drivers heading to Haha Tonka State Park should plan for a detour of sorts starting today. MoDOT is closing the Haha Tonka Road entrance from Highway 54 in Camdenton through June 24th. The closure is part of a major highway widening project now underway in that area. Crews will rebuild the entrance while also making drainage and roadway improvements. No official detour route has been announced. There's a look at news. I'm Sarah Forhetz.
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3: Your Sound of Foam forecast, really nice for the next couple of days. High pressure is parked in the central plains and covering our area. Sunny and upper 70s on today's high. The wind should stay pretty light. Overnight, a few clouds passing through, down to 60 on the low, and then we get low 80s with sunshine on Thursday. A few clouds on Thursday night, then it looks like a few showers will be coming back on Friday afternoon and our high in the low 80s. I'm meteorologist Steve Hamilton.

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0: Well, what would they say? What would the walls say if the walls could talk?
1: A lot.
0: That'd be, I mean, you always say, I wish I was a fly on the wall for that one. That is why. Because the story walls would tell would be probably too long for music radio. That's why we have a podcast to tell the whole story. I mean, that's why we have This Story Matters. So we have a place to share the long form stories of what God's doing. And just, it doesn't work into, you know, music radio right. So well. So we're offering it.
1: There's so much power in testimony. There's so many times where you say, oh, yeah, me too. Or, oh, this is my favorite. And then God, right?
0: And then God. Yeah. And that's the moments we celebrate with This Story Matters. It's a podcast. New season starts Monday. New season. Now, you could go get acquainted if you've never heard one of these episodes before. I trust you. I trust me when I tell you. You want to. 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

0: Tribute Quartet, when I call it home, and we got to talk about this. Because you and I both had it in our minds this morning coming in, but we didn't know how to approach the subject. Can this be good?
1: Oh, yeah.
0: Is what good will come of this? And why Google?
1: I don't know why Google, but I do know what the plan is. So 32 million, which is a very big number, 32 yeah. million mosquitoes may be released in two states. California and Florida.
0: Okay. That may only be a couple hundred pounds. I mean, it sounds like a lot.
1: Yeah, but they're, yeah, they're yeah. little.
0: But 32 million.
1: It's sponsored by Google.
0: A mosquito
1: It's called
0: release.
1: A debug program because I guess they're all males. They won't breed in a certain way, or they won't breed. But the goal is to take out mosquito disease by adding these other mosquitoes.
0: So they'll put them in the breeding population, breeding cycle. And
1: yeah.
0: I'm concerned all about this. These male mosquitoes that have been created.
1: Mm-hmm.
0: I don't think Google, some lab somewhere. But why Google? Debugging is kind of funny. Maybe they're the sponsor, you know, because everybody, all the
1: right.
0: debugging stuff. But this can't, I just see Jurassic Park and I see Legend. I just see, you know, we solved one thing, but we created a whole nother mess for mankind.
1: Well, when I was growing up in Arkansas, the state bird, it's not official, but it should be, is the mosquito. It is a lot of mosquitoes, especially when you live in a community that makes the majority of their money off of minnow farming. And
0: so you got a lot of standing water.
1: A lot of water, a lot of goldfish. And so we would be out playing and you'd want to come home before the mosquito truck made its rounds.
0: Wait, the mosquito truck?
1: The mosquito truck. And this is late 80s, early 90s. I haven't lived there in a while, so I don't know what's happening today. But you would go to dinner, or you'd be at dinner and you'd go ride your bike to your friend's house. And you would not want to get behind the mosquito truck because it would be like off, just coming at your face.
0: Eaten off. Daddy, why does mommy have 17 fingers? Well, she got caught in the mosquito truck. I just don't see.
1: I don't know. Yeah. Oh. So all I can say is wear your long sleeves, wear your hat, protect yourself, and, you know, just slap them when you see them.
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0: right, family, the great classic, Please Forgive Me, on The Sound of Home. We're going to be out there this afternoon. Look at this beautiful day shaping up. Rebecca and I are taking the morning show, Shine and Rise, to Branson West this afternoon. We're part of the Beat the Heat collection point. They're at Lakeland Hardware. I'm sorry, Pharmacy. I'm sorry, I didn't want to. But had an A and an R in there. Lakeland Pharmacy is where we're going to set up shop this afternoon from 3 o'clock until 5. So if you're in the Branson area and you want to be a part of the Beat the Heat program, why wouldn't you? 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You love God and you love your neighbor. This is an easy way to do it. Just get a box fan and meet us at Lakeland Pharmacy this afternoon, 3 to 5. Or if you're at Springfield, come by the studios because that's where the collection point is taking place for Beat the Heat. 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
3: 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With high pressure parked overhead, we're in good shape today and tomorrow. We do have a little system rolling in on Friday that may bring us some rain through the weekend, but for now we'll stay sunny, upper 70s on today's high. Overnight, a few clouds down to a low of 60, and then lots of sun on Thursday with our high in the low 80s. Scattered afternoon showers and thunderstorms popping up on Friday, low 80s on the high, and then few showers Saturday and Sunday. I'm meteorologist Steve Hamilton.

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0: Brand new music from the Kramers here on The Sound of Home.
1: Yeah.
0: Well, we were talking about summer stuff and hanging out and and, you know, it's getting warmer. We were talking, we were joking about drinking from the water hose.
1: Right.
0: And surviving it.
1: And live to tell the story.
0: Yeah.
1: Yeah.
0: Well, and
1: probably the preservatives in the garden hose structure itself helping us to survive.
0: Yeah. It's keeping you going today. And then we grew up with Gatorade. That was our reward after mowing the lawn.
1: Busting through the fences, the commercials, you remember?
0: Yes. Uh-huh. Well, kids today, we're making some changes, which probably need to be made.
1: No.
0: I hear that if you go to Europe, that Fruit Loops, Gatorade, anything with dye in it looks completely different. They still make the product, but they don't. They are not allowed to do the blue and the red
1: dye. It's not as colorful.
0: Right.
1: Oh.
0: I have no idea how it tastes. I would assume it's kind of the same because dye is just dye, right?
1: It's just color, right? Not flavoring.
0: So Gatorade is the next company that by the end of the year, they're going to change.
1: What?
0: Yeah, they're changing their recipe. They're going to take away the dye. I don't know what it'll look like. I think it'll still do its job.
1: What was it? Red dye number 5 or something that was a big concern?
0: I think it's they're saying it's making kids really hyper, which I can see. But if you've been to a birthday party lately, you roll up with your child and your gift.
1: They have a sticker with all their allergies.
0: And then they're like, okay, what can we not feed your child?
1: Oh, man.

0: Pete Emmons on the Sound of Home. You are Shine and Rising with Dave and Rebecca, and I don't want to be the Debbie Downer and create a lot of concern in your mind, but man, this day and age we live in, you just got to be careful. Did you see the latest concern for your security, your cyber security, that you can't even hold your hand up and wave at the camera on social media anymore?
1: I don't want to believe it, but I can see how this is possible.
0: They are now saying scammers and those evil doers are utilizing AI to capture your fingerprint from video. So if you're an active social media poster and you're always doing the peace sign or waving or, hey, you know, raising your hand, the technology, now I think it's probably also screen resolution, has to be.
1: Right.
0: Something tight enough where if it's a clear enough picture and AI can grab it, they're now grabbing people's fingerprints, which is all kinds of mischief.
1: Yeah.
0: So I just feel like this is a public service announcement because I'm never that guy that thinks about those things, but it came to my attention. I thought people probably ought to be aware. Just be careful. Even just giving the peace sign in your social media post, whatever. There are people out there who want to use that technology for that.
1: Well, this is one more reason, one more benefit of being a bad cook, because I almost always have a burn.
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0: God gives good answers. We know that, but reinforced there by Karen Peck and New River here on The Sound of Home. Have you? When's the last time you've lost a remote control around your house?
1: Well, for me, it's not necessarily the remote control that I've lost, but waking up this early and trying to get around the kitchen, I keep putting weird things in the refrigerator. I mean, things that don't belong in there. I was making coffee at home. I put water in the coffee pot and just immediately walked to the refrigerator, opened the door, and put it inside.
0: Yes, the change of habits. But it's funny you bring up the refrigerator, because when you talk about lost remote controls, of course the couch, of course under the chair, of course some random countertop somewhere, you'll find it. But they say 4%, so 1 in 25. Remotes. People have carried two and left in the refrigerator. Don't overlook. If you're missing the remote control, don't rule out the fridge.
1: You know why? Because there's a light in there. You open the door, you're just going to the light.
0: Run to the light.

0: Tampa police, Greene County deputies, and federal agents swarmed the Wicked Superstore on East Kearney Tuesday morning. Three federal search warrants were executed. Officers were seen removing items from that business. DEA agents were also on scene. Authorities have not released details yet about that investigation. No charges filed, but the store sells vapes, hemp-related products, and other novelty items. We'll keep you posted. A body found in Bull Shoals Lake is believed to be that of a man who disappeared more than a month ago. Rangers with the U.S. Army Corps of Engineers discovered the body Monday near Howard Creek. Investigators believe it is 48-year-old Mark Haynes of Lakeview, who was reported missing on April 25th. His car was found parked near the lake after he failed to return from a dock area. The state medical examiner will make the final identification. The Missouri Highway Patrol is investigating a drowning at Stockton Lake that claimed the life of a Willard man. Troopers say the 25-year-old attempted to swim across the cove near Masters Cove Swim Beach Monday afternoon, but witnesses lost sight of him, prompting a search of that area. Sonar equipment helped locate his body about 73 feet from the shore. Authorities say he was not wearing a life jacket. There's Look at News. I'm Sarah Forhetz.
1: An officer's badge is more than a statement of authority. It's a promise they've made to step in front of harm and save your life.
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3: Your Sound of Foam forecast, really nice for the next couple of days. High pressure is parked in the central plains and covering our area. Sunny and upper 70s on today's high. The wind should stay pretty light. Overnight, a few clouds passing through, down 60 on the low, and then we get low 80s with sunshine on Thursday. A few clouds on Thursday night, then it looks like a few showers will be coming back on Friday afternoon and our high in the low 80s. I'm meteorologist Steve Hamilton.

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1: It's okay if you want to sing along to the sound of home each morning. 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
1: I love that.
0: Yeah. Yep. Jessica Horton and Tanya Rose teaming up for From the Mountaintop on The Sound of Home.
1: Well, speaking of teaming up, when we've been out in the community with Beat the Heat, it is because of our loyal listeners that meet us and help our neighbors out, right?
0: Right.
1: It is just the heart that we appreciate so much. 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And Gary in Mountain Grove, he is on that team. 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

0: That's the Perrys on The Sound of Home. I know they didn't ask you to be the drummer, but they could have.
1: I'm a mean air drummer.
0: Yeah, you
1: are. Nobody had better skills, I promise you.
0: Well, one of the ways that I am finding to stay in the know about our artist and also the story behind the song is by following Singing News and Singing News Magazine. So all their socials are called Singing News, and they have an app.
1: Yeah.
0: And I know later this summer we're going to talk about a little award you are up for.
1: They got the Singing News Fan Awards and stuff. Yeah. It's come down to the final ballot. That's all. I mean, it's all cool stuff. But the properties used to be just the printed voice, just the magazine.
0: Mm-hmm.
1: And now it's become some audio, radio influence and television influence. And it's the way to keep up with. They started about the same time as KWFC.
0: Oh, okay.
1: And so, I mean, they've been around for a long
0: time.
1: When
0: God was a child.
1: Well, just kidding. It was a ways back. Right? However you want to couch that, is worth the finding and following. Maybe you've heard us talk about it for a long time, but have you ever taken it upon yourself just to kind of follow along? They got a Facebook page, too.
0: Yeah.
1: Find it a resource that would mean something to you. You love the music. 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

0: right, Rebecca, when you think of Jeff and Sherry Easter, a couple of ways, you're probably your first impression when you think Jeff and Sherry Easter.
1: I mean this with love, but yes. It's a little yeehaw and a little meemaw.
0: It is.
1: Yeah.
0: Yep, that is absolutely. I think it was by design that, you know, if you think of Jeff Easter, you think this hick from the Sticks. And they are kind of that grandparenting influence and look. But at one time in the industry, they were this cute couple in gospel music. And she's just this sweet, young, demure, you know, and Jeff was this rough, musically talented, crazy good musician. Jeff Easter comes from a very talented family. Today, you just think about this legacy of all the amazing songs they've given us for the past decades. I mean, it's just, they bring a lot to town. When they set up at the First Baptist Church here in Springfield, a month away, oh my goodness, we're in for an amazing night of music live. It's live band stuff could be up there on the platform. So Jeff and Sherry, whatever your first and last or lasting impression is, you don't want to miss them. You don't want to miss Jeff and Sherry for our summer celebration. Thank you, Joe Latour, Latour Asset Management, LLC, for helping us bring the party to town. Mid-South Boys also in the
1: mix. That's going to be fun, too. Yep. Yeah.
0: All of that. And we hope to be talking to them soon on our Friday live.
1: I know. We're going to get that set up. But you can get tickets right now for the summer celebration at kwfc.org.

0: Our verse of the day can always be found on the KWFC app. You can just pull your phone out anytime. And you know what? You can even share that with a friend. Today,
1: I like it.
0: It's from Psalm chapter 37. Yeah. It says, the Lord directs the steps of the godly. He delights in every detail of their lives.
1: Be comforted with that. I got some more thoughts on, you know, that God has set us up for success. He's done that. He wants to prepare your steps, and he wants to go before you. And I pray you walk in the power of that today. Father, thank you for your promises. You have proven trustworthy. There's never a shadow of doubt. There's never a turning or dark spot when it comes to you. We never have to be concerned that you will ever fail. And so with your promise, equipped with your spirit living within us, help us to own the role. Help us to step boldly into all of the blessings you have given to us now and the promises of things to come. And we pray thanks for the opportunity to serve you in this day. In Jesus' name, amen.

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0: That's the Jordan Family Band on the Sound of Home. Dave and Rebecca enjoying sharing these mornings with you and having a lot of fun doing that. Rebecca, I want to just remind you, we got a good thing going on here. We got a good thing going on here. And, you know, our Father is the giver of good things. And He has set us up with all kinds of good things. I just want you to know what He's given you is good. I read this verse this morning. It's our devotion. The word for you today. Brand new quarterly, by the way. Brand new. Great time to jump in. Brand new book if you want to come by the studio and get it, where you're going to read from Proverbs 31. The Proverbs 31 woman, right?
1: Mm-hmm.
0: Probably every Mother's Day we go there. It says, she perceives that her merchandise is good. Stand alone, you're like, well, okay, what does all that mean? She perceives that her merchandise is good. I see a lot of confidence there. I see a woman who kind of just knows her business.
1: Mm-hmm.
0: I see a woman in the present. She says her merchandise is good. So she's in the now. And she appreciates her value. Mm-hmm. I want you to know God has set you up for success. He's given you the tools. In this case, the know-how, the business sense for her. Work on that. I mean, take what you know God has given you. You've got a unique set of personality and gifts, skills. Maybe something has fallen into your lap, a resource and a windfall of something that you know came from God. So what's the purpose behind that? What is it that He gave it to you for? But step into and appreciate, one, your value, that God believes in you. We always talk about, do you believe in God? Can I just take God believes in you?
1: Well, and that you're worth it, that you are worthy of good. That God loves you. We talk all the time about how much we love our children. We love our family. And God loves our children, ourselves, way more.
0: He's invested in you.
1: Yeah.
0: He's given you good things. I would say if God's investing in me, maybe I ought to take a little bit of stock in me too. Walk in that. Get the devotion. Download it on your phone. Come by the studio and get your book and join us in the journey.

That's the Crab Family featuring elder brother Jason Crab and their song called Through the Fire, a song that the Gerald Crab, the father of the group, wrote. And a good way to get us started on this Wednesday morning. Good morning to you, Dan Swadley, in for Terrace on this Wednesday morning. And the music just continues your way. Music that inspires and lifts up the Lord Jesus and challenges us to live for Christ. Here's Brian Free and Assurance. I've

0: Well, somebody needs to hear that message today. God is good. That's the Hoppers. And, you know, I know God is good not only because I've experienced his goodness, but I know that God is good because his word tells me that he is good. Now, I don't understand everything that God does. He'd be pretty small if I understood everything that he did, but I know that he is good. The Bible tells us in Romans 8:28 that all things are working together for my good. Doesn't say all things are good, but all things are working together for my good. And so I will agree with what the Hopper said, that God is good. You know, we talk a lot about sharing Jesus here on KWFC, and sometimes it starts with just simply sharing what encourages you. 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

That's Southbound and their song called Nothing. KWFC's verse of the day today, taken from Psalm 37, verse 23, a verse that will encourage you because it says, "The Lord directs the steps of the godly. He delights in every detail of their lives." Wow. Isn't that a blessing just to think that the Lord directs our steps, and so we're not walking this alone. He directs our steps, and then He delights in every detail of our lives. We are thankful that that is the kind of God that we serve, and it's all because of Jesus who overcame death, hell, and the grave. Karen Peck and New River continues the music, then their song, Messiah Overcame.

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0: Well, it's not very good English, but it's a good song. That's Joseph Habedank, and Ain't That the Truth? And yes, it is. Praise the Lord. Jesus said he was the way, the truth, and the life. And we're thankful that we can know him as our personal Lord and Savior. Dan Swadley in for Terrace on this Wednesday morning.
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And so here at KWFC, we're doing something about that. 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We got the vocal band here on KWFC and their song, There Is a Mountain.

Kingsmen have put out a lot of good music over the years, and songs that bless and uplift, but that has to be one of my favorite that they do. God Saw a Cross, and praise the Lord. That song just really emphasizes how the Lord forgives us, and He doesn't see through the eyes of our sinful state, but He looks at us because of the cross of what Jesus did for us. And we are forever indebted because of that. Hey, good Wednesday morning, everybody. Dan Swadley in for Terrace. Along with Phillips and Banks, I've seen what it can do.

0: I'm way past ready. I am ready for this to happen. Even so, Lord Jesus, come. Mark Trammell Quartet. I had somebody ask me the other day, why? Why hasn't Jesus come before now? And, you know, the only answer I have is that I have lost loved ones, and I bet you do too. And he's just giving them one more opportunity, one more chance. He's giving them the opportunity to come to him in his grace and mercy and long suffering. That's what our Lord is doing.
1: You've probably heard of people paying it forward.
2: 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You know, just pay it forward.
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2: 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Maybe it'll catch on.
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That is a challenge to all of us to let our little light shine. 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And keep on shining, Doug Anderson. 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You'll hear great music, lively discussions, and a good dose of hope to start your day off right. Again, you can listen to the Shine and Rise program, Dave and Rebecca, every weekday morning right here on KWFC. Well, I wouldn't even want to think of where I would be without Christ, without the cross that he bore my pain, my sin on. Here's the Lefebvre Quartet, But for the Cross.

0: 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I've heard them sing that song many, many times. In fact, they a lot of times will end their concert with that particular song. And, of course, they always have to do about 10 encores. But long as I got King Jesus.
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No doubt about it, Ivan Parker, and no doubt about this next week, This Story Matters begins again. 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Some stories are tender, some are hard ones. Some will remind you that the Lord is still working, still redeeming, and still writing stories of hope. 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

Goodbye. That's Gordon Mote, and we'll say goodbye to him. That's his song, Old Gospel Ship. He can sing a variety of different styles of gospel music, and he can sing the slow songs and really bring them home. And of course, that is one that he can really play well and sing well, the Old Gospel Ship. Of course, he is known for his piano playing and has played for many gospel artists as well as country music artists, and completely blind, cannot see anything, but it definitely, that handicap has not hurt his ministry at all, because he can sing and play and just do wonderful things. Gordon Mote, the Old Gospel Ship. Good Wednesday afternoon. I'm Dan Swadley, filling in for Terrace. Here's Anthem Edition.

While I wait, Lord's song, we know Jesus is coming soon. What do we do until he comes? Well, we watch and wait and expect that his return could be at any time. You know, it's Winning Wednesday here on the KWFC app, and you have the possibility of today winning a four-pack of tickets to see the Springfield Cardinals play at home game. 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
3: This is Max Lucado. When I pray, I think of 1,000 things I need to do. I forget the one thing I set out to do, pray. Can you relate? But wouldn't we all like to pray more, better, deeper, stronger, with more fire, faith, or fervency? Yet we have kids to feed, bills to pay, deadlines to meet. We want to pray, but when? We want to pray, but why? We have our doubts about prayer, our checkered history of unmet expectations, unanswered questions. We aren't the first. The sign-up for Prayer 101 contains familiar names: John, James, Andrew, and Peter. The first followers of Jesus needed prayer guidance. Here's my challenge for you. Every day for 4 weeks, pray 4 minutes. Then get ready to connect with God like never before. This is Max Lucado.

0: making all of work time feel like lunchtime. Lunch not included, unfortunately, but you get the idea.
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Karen Peck, A New River, and God Gives Answers. God gives good answers. In fact, everything God does is good. Now, I don't always perceive that goodness. I don't always understand it. But God is good. The Bible tells me that. I've experienced that. And the Bible says every good and perfect gift comes from the Lord. And we are thankful for that. Good afternoon on this Wednesday afternoon. We are forgiven. Praise the Lord. I'm glad that what I've done and what I've committed in the past is in the past, and that the Lord has forgiven me of that. He's buried it in his sea of forgetfulness. I too need to forgive myself. Here's the Ball Brothers.

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once again. And then I'm going to point to you, and I want you folks to do the stand-ups. Let's let the

0: Lauren Talley and her new song called Walls. Circle July the 10th on your calendar. That'll be a night of great gospel music right here in Springfield. You will not want to miss Jeff and Sherry Easter. And I believe this will be over at the First Baptist Church here in Springfield. And special guests will be the Mid-South Boys. So it promises to be a great concert. That's July the 10th, KWFC Summer Celebration.
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sometimes you just feel a little song coming on. I just can't help myself. I have to sing. I have to hum. I have to just worship the Lord in my heart. Three Bridges here on KWFC, and just really explaining the way that I feel. Like I say, sometimes you just have that song coming on. Our verse of the day today, Psalm 37, verse 23. The Lord directs the steps of the godly. He delights in every detail of their lives. Isn't that a blessing just to know that the Lord orders our steps, He directs our steps, and that He delights in everything that we do. I'm thankful for that. Ernie Hawson's signature sound now. You'll find him there.

I played in the band. That's the Booth Brothers, a song written by the Gaithers, and it was inspired by a statement Henry Slaughter said before he passed away. They were bragging on him. He was talking about, they were bragging on everything that he had done and congratulating him and all of his ministry, and he had played for several groups and just really touched the world of Southern gospel music. And in his humble way, he said, well, I'm not anybody. All I am is just somebody who played in the band. And a good response. Gaither took that and wrote a song, I Played in the Band. That was the Booth Brothers here on KWFC. Dan Swadley in on your radio this afternoon, filling in for Terrace. My privilege to be here. And here's the Bible Tones with a good song for all of us to listen to. Sound the Alarm.

0: prairies, and there's blue skies coming. I hope you're headed toward that land that is completely an unclouded day, as the old hymn said that we used to sing. And that place is called heaven. You can find out how to go there by going to kwfc.org. Click on the little button there that says, "Who is Jesus?" And it will explain to you how you too can know after this life that heaven is your home.
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1: 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This is his living word. But God has revealed himself fully and completely in the person of his Son, the Lord Jesus Christ. 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

0: It's the friend you always wish you had with you at work. 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

0: I believe Gold City. I believe in the book and the blood. And, of course, the book they're talking about is the Bible, God's holy word, a living book. I quite often hear people say, well, that was just written by some old men a long time ago. And that part is true, but it was given to those men by the Holy Spirit as they wrote down the words that God told them to write down. And I do believe it is the inspired living word of God. It applies to me today, right in 2026. And we are thankful for that. I Believe by Gold City Quartet. I'm Dan Swadley filling in for Terrace on this Wednesday afternoon.
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1: Well, I don't know what is greater than great, better than great, but life is great, and it's even getting better. And one of the things that's getting better is the fact that those people right there, Jeff and Sherry Easter, are headed toward the Ozarks. They're going to be here on July the 10th for the KWFC Summer Celebration. Jeff and Sherry Easter, they always put on a wonderful program. And in fact, the last couple of times I've seen them, they've had a guy by the name of Bruce Haynes from right here in the Ozarks sing along with them a song or two. I hope that they're able to do that again. But Jeff and Sherry Easter will be here along with special guests, the Mid-South Boys. Tickets are on sale as we speak. You can go to kwfc.org, get your tickets, and Lord willing, I'll see you there on July the 10th. Here's the Derek Loudermilk Band.

Jesus had the riches of earth, the poor would never know the abundance of heaven. If the Lord had lived in a palace, the homeless would never know a refuge. If the Savior had not been rejected, the outcast would not know acceptance. If the Redeemer had not been cast into the dungeon, the shackled would never know freedom. And if my champion had not fought the raging forces of hell, the soldiers of earth would never know the peace.

0: Legacy 5. A whole lot of happiness going on there in the background. 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Dan Swadley in for Terrace. And, you know, this summer heat is going to be really hard on folks that don't have any air conditioning or any way to even move the air. 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

That's Gordon Moe with a little help there from Alabama, and not surprised that he invited them to sing along with him. He plays for a number of country artists, especially he has recorded with a number of artists, and just a very talented individual, Gordon Moe, walking each other home. Well, coming up at the top of the hour, Russ and Nancy will drive you home with their wonderful program. So I would invite you to stay around for that. I'm Dan Swadley, filling in for Terrace. Lord willing, she'll be back with you tomorrow from this 10 to 3 shift. My privilege to have been here with you since Monday. Here's Ernie Haas and Signature Sound and a great song that says, "Hey, do you want to be forgiven?"

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0: The Guardians, I Know You. Radio 89's verse of the day today, taken from Psalm 37, verse 23. And it says, the Lord directs the steps of the godly. He delights in every detail of their lives. Psalm 37, verse 23. KWFC's verse of the day.
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0: KWFC, the sound of home. We are Russ and Nancy, and it is a Beat the Heat collection Wednesday. Lots happening. We are collecting right here at the KWFC studios until 5 o'clock today.
1: Yeah, Bethany's right outside the studios here. You can even just pull up to the curb, and she'll get your fan. And we also have Dave and Rebecca in Branson West.
2: Well, today is another excellent reminder of why we're doing what we're doing with the Beat the Heat campaign. A nice sunny Ozarks day and the warm weather signaling the beginning of summer when it can get very, very hot on the bodies of seniors in our community. And we are in Branson West. All of the fans that are donated here at the Lakeland Pharmacy at the Lakeland Center on Business 160. You're coming into Branson West. You can't miss us. We've got the flags flying out by the roadside. We're right across the road from the Mercy Extension. We see the helicopter right across the street for the Mercy EMS. That is where the Lakeland Center is. Lakeland Pharmacy playing host today as we are partnering with Senior Age to raise up box fans to help senior citizens in your community. Branson West, come on, see us. We're here from 3 until 5 this afternoon. Looking forward to your donation to help our area seniors. Your fan donated here stays here. We'll be back with more, talking to Kevin with Senior Age in just a little bit.

that much about. Oh, but you have so much mercy for the outcast.

0: The Sound of Home, that's Brian Free and Assurance. And the part where you come in, we are Russ and Nancy. You come in with Beat the Heat. There's an event happening at the Lakeland Pharmacy in Branson West and at the KWFC Studios at 2550 South Campbell Avenue in Springfield. You can drop off that new box fan knowing that you're going to help a senior citizen who is sweltering in this heat.
1: So the other day we did our questions from the Crystal Cube, and one of them was, you know, if you could change your name, right, what would you change it to? And I said Cliff.
0: You did. You said Cliff.
1: And I actually heard back that Cliff actually kind of fits me if I were to change my name. But it's not, you know, that was just answering that question. It's not like I don't like my name, right? But apparently there's a lot of people that don't really like their name. Only about 42% of people love their first name.
0: Well, I mean, less than half of the people love their first name.
1: Yeah.
0: And some just kind of like, okay, it's all right, I like it. Like, you know, 30% do that.
1: But it's also more with the females are more likely to dislike their first names. Why is that? Does the name become a status?
0: Well, maybe. I mean, because, you know, my name choice was Matilda Gertrude, and that might be hard to live with.
1: Well, that's kind of a family thing.
0: True. But maybe it goes to I hate to say this, but a vanity thing.
1: That's what I mean,
0: You know, they don't like it because it doesn't sound nice. Or, you know, if you're called Karen or Becky these days, you really don't like it.
1: Bad name, yeah.
0: So maybe it all is just living up to the idea of being a Cliff or a, what was the other one you wanted? Stetson.
1: Stetson was one that I heard later.
0: Could you live up to the name Stetson?
1: Yeah, but I got to tell you this, though. There's nobody like a Russell.

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1: You know, the cool thing about the ministry of KWFC is that we get to do things like Beat the Heat, helping our community. This whole thing is to help senior adults that are suffering in the intense summer heat. We know it's not as hot as it's going to get. These fans are going to help out. And the community comes together. It's neighbor helping neighbor. That is how KWFC ministry actually works.
0: That's right. That giving family helps make things happen. And Eileen in Springfield, Missouri, she's part of that giving family. She makes that financial donation and she makes things happen. Eileen, thank you.
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0: KWFC, the sound of home. It's not just a regular Wednesday. It's a Beat the Heat Wednesday. Bethany, what you got going on out here, outside here?
1: Well, we are listening to KWFC outside, actually. So we're enjoying the sound of home as we are collecting box fans for senior adults all across the Ozarks and four states. So it's been great teaming up with our Hope Squad out there, just waiting for you.
2: So if they drive by, they can just throw it out the window and you'll catch it?
1: Well, unless they want to get out and say hi. I'd love to say hi.
2: Well, that's cool. Yeah. Hey, they're also in Branson West.
3: Thank you. We've got a great crew out in Branson West. We've got Dave and Rebecca. We've got Kelly. And we've got Kevin from Senior Age. We'll visit with Kevin here in just a little bit. But I want to remind you, it's more than just box fans that Senior Age does. They help seniors in so many ways with the Medicare, education, and enrollment. They do care coordination. Did you know they offer tax consultation, property tax and renters rebates? I mean, there's all kinds of well-rounded ways, just about every way a senior citizen needs help. Senior Age is there to help every step of the way. But they're also into helping seniors not just stay comfortable, but stay safe in the summertime. And that's why we are involved in helping Senior Age with our partners at Phoenix Home Care and Latour Asset Management to raise up box fans to help seniors in your community. So Branson West, you are on today until 5 o'clock. We are at the Lakeland Pharmacy. 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Just before, if you're coming south from Springfield, just before you get to the Walmart, you're going to find the Lakeland Center. If you're coming north, well, past Walmart, look onto your left, and then you're going to see the tents, you can see the flags, and you're going to see already a generous number of box fans that have been delivered for Senior Age. We're here until 5 o'clock. We look forward to seeing you.
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2: Your Sound of Home forecast. Our weather stays dry through Thursday night. Chance of showers and thunderstorms building in for Friday. A few passing clouds overhead, and overnight low will drop down into the low 60s. We're looking at ample sunshine on Thursday with a high just over 80. Thursday night, partly cloudy and overnight low near 65. We will see showers and a chance of storms on Friday, a high in the low to mid 80s. Saturday, expecting to see a chance of some scattered showers and storms, a high Saturday right around 85 degrees. I'm meteorologist Sally Russell.

0: Gaither Vocal Band on the Sound of Home with My Feet Are on the Rock. We are Russ and Nancy.
1: A lot of times we get caught up in everything that's going on, everything that we've got to do. We've got to do this, we've got to do that, we've got to do that, and this and that. And sometimes the stuff on Wednesday affects the stuff on Thursday in an adverse way. And then before you know it, the stuff on Wednesday and Thursday is starting to affect the stuff on Friday. And we just, you know, it kind of has a cumulative effect. It builds up on us and it's like, oh my goodness, nothing's good ever going to happen to me again. Do you feel that way? Am I the only one that feels that way? I mean, it just happens to us. But I got to tell you, we're not supposed to hold on to all the stuff of yesterday and the day before yesterday and let it affect today. We're supposed to enjoy. We're supposed to work through today as it comes because that's our God. Mm-hmm. He's the one that's taking care of us, and he's got things lined up for yesterday, the day before yesterday, and today and tomorrow. He's got all that. And if we can stay focused on what's going on now and realize that the God that helped us through all that stuff on Wednesday and Thursday is going to be there helping us on Friday. This is not anything new. We've got a great reminder in Isaiah, chapter 43. He says, the Lord did all that for you. He's talking about all the stuff that God did for his people, helped them cross the sea and you know, battle all the armies and all that stuff he was doing. Say, forget about all those things that happened a long time ago. Don't think about past events. Look, now I'm doing something that is new. It's already beginning to happen. Surely you can recognize it. Yes, I will make a road through the desert. I will make streams in the wilderness. God's already working a way, opening up a path for you to forget about all that stuff that was yesterday and the day before yesterday so you can walk with him today.

your Sound of Home forecast. Quiet weather expected to stick with us through Thursday night. Partly cloudy sky overnight, dropping down into the lower 60s. Or right back to sunshine Thursday with a high just over 80. Thursday night, partly cloudy, mid-60s. We will see some showers and thunderstorms rumbling through Friday, a high in the low to mid-80s. Saturday, chance of showers, a few scattered storms, are high on Saturday near 85. And then another chance of showers and storms on Sunday with a high into the mid-80s. I'm meteorologist Sally Russell.

0: Irwin's on the Sound of Home with None But Jesus. We are Russ and Nancy. Beat the Heat is happening right now at the Lakeland Pharmacy in Branson West and here at the KWFC studios at 2550 South Campbell Avenue. 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
1: Laughing can help you lose weight.
0: Wait a minute. I knew it was good for your health, yep. But I didn't know it could. All right, you need to start laughing. You need to help make me laugh. We need to be laughing.
1: You know, I've got an unwritten goal every day that I want to make at least one person laugh. So I'm hoping that I can make them laugh enough to burn off the number of calories found in just a medium square of chocolate.
0: Just one square of chocolate?
1: That's about 10 to 15 minutes of laughter.
0: Can we just do a whole chocolate bar?
1: That would, well, let's just say... medium square. Let's just say there's four medium squares and one chocolate bar, so you'd have to laugh for an hour.
0: Well, I mean, do you have it in you? Can you make us laugh for an hour, Russ?
1: Oh, I've been, yeah.

some glorious morning, they will come from all nations, from every generation. Side by side, they will march into the celestial city of Jehovah. And in perfect harmony, they will begin humming a new song. A song composed by God, arranged for His children. As the saved by grace approach the land of their dreams, the host of heaven will step aside. Even the angels will be silent. For they cannot sing this new song. For it is a song reserved for voices who once cried out for the Redeemer. Those washed in the blood of the Lamb. Yes, these are the

0: WFC, the sound of home. We are Russ and Nancy, and it's a Beat the Heat Wednesday in Branson West, there at the Lakeland Pharmacy. You can drop off there with Dave and Rebecca, or here at the KWFC Studios, that's 2550 South Campbell Avenue in Springfield. You can drop off those fans to about 5 o'clock.
1: And we thank you for your help in that, dropping off those fans. We're also grateful to Rhonda and Ken.
0: What did Rhonda and Ken do?
1: Well, Rhonda and Ken are from Nixa, and they're actually helping with Beat the Heat.
0: Are they collecting fans?
1: Well, they make a financial donation to the ministry of KWFC, helping this ministry be and do what it needs to do, like community events, like Beat the Heat.
0: I love that. That is so amazing. Thank you so very much, Rhonda and Ken, for helping the ministry of KWFC.
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0: This is The Sound of Home. We are Russ and Nancy. They're southbound. Song is called Nothing. Beat the Heat is going on right now. What Beat the Heat is an opportunity for you to help some awesome people in your community by dropping off a box fan. You've got opportunities today in a couple of places until 5 o'clock.
1: Yeah, Bethany is outside our studios at 2550 South Campbell Avenue in Springfield. Dave and Rebecca are in Branson West.
2: Rebecca, you and I have put in a long day.
3: No, fun fact.
2: And it's getting close to my bedtime. I don't know what time you turn in, but I know I got to get up early tomorrow morning.
3: We do have to get up early, but the energy here is doing a good job of keeping us awake.
2: To understand, did you find it worth your while to come out this afternoon here in Branson West?
3: Yes, because we've already met some really great people, and two of those people are June and Daylin of Kimberling City. They brought two fans to support Senior Age here, and they were so sweet, and they said exactly what they needed to say, which is, you know what, if you can be a blessing, go for it.
2: You know what, if everybody listening right now, if everybody brought one fan, you know how many thousands of fans we could have in this parking lot here in the next 15 minutes? If you get here in the next 15 minutes, we're raising up box fans. I know you know what Beat the Heat is. We've been doing this and had this great relationship with Senior Age for a number of years now. And we're out at it again and blessed with a beautiful day. And out here until just before 5 o'clock at the Lakeland Pharmacy, Lakeland Center, Branson West, just north of the Walmart. If you know where Walmart is in Branson West, you can't miss us. We're going to be here until just before 5 o'clock to receive your box fan to benefit Senior Age and area seniors.
4: KWSC. Your Sound of Home forecast. Our weather stays dry through Thursday night. Chance of showers and thunderstorms building in for Friday. A few passing clouds ahead, and overnight low will drop down into the low 60s. We're looking at ample sunshine on Thursday with a high just over 80. Thursday night, partly cloudy and overnight low near 65. We will see showers and a chance of storms on Friday, a high in the low to mid 80s. Saturday, expecting to see a chance of some scattered showers and storms, a high Saturday right around 85 degrees. I'm meteorologist Sally Russell.

0: PWFC is mercy's well and nothing greater than grace. We're Russ and Nancy.
1: Isaiah 43. See, I'm doing a new thing. Now it springs up. Do you not perceive it? I am making a way in the wilderness and streams in the wasteland. This is all about God telling the people of Israel, don't look at the situation that you're in right now. I'm going to do something new. Don't focus on that. Look at what I'm going to do now. Don't we do that? Mm-hmm. We look at what's going on. Oh, man. I can't believe I'm going through this. I know. When is this ever going to end? And we get we put ourselves down in the dumps because we've gone through some stuff. We get focused on what was, and we don't see what God's trying to do right in front of us. Now, granted, that new thing might not be shiny and flashy, but it starts small. Maybe a little bit of healing here, a little softened heart there, a new direction happening right here. And then peace, where you never thought it would grow. See, don't mistake your the desert that you are feel like you're in right now. God is making a way. Trust him.

0: KWFC, the sound of home. We are Russ and Nancy. Beat the Heat is all about collecting box fans for senior adults who are sweltering in this heat. Working with senior age, they're a wonderful organization that kind of knows what senior citizens need some help. The ones that are struggling to buy food or buy medicine and they have no air conditioning, they know where these people are. So we get to help them by donating those fans and giving them to senior age, and they get into the correct homes, and you get to be a part of that. We are accepting donations right here at the studio, 2550 South Campbell Avenue in Springfield, and that's not all.
1: That is not all. If you're in the Branson West area, Dave and Rebecca are there.
2: 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This is all next Tuesday, June 9th, back in Branson at Price Chopper in Aurora at the Hogtide Barbecue. I'm a little jealous about that location. And so Aurora, Branson, proper, you're on the clock. We'll be back visiting with you on Tuesday for Beat the Heat. All the details, future locations, and information on our website.
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your Sound of Home forecast. Quiet weather expected to stick with us through Thursday night. Partly cloudy sky overnight, dropping down into the lower 60s, or right back to sunshine Thursday with a high just over 80. Thursday night, partly cloudy, mid-60s. We will see some showers and thunderstorms rumbling through Friday, a high in the low to mid-80s. Saturday, chance of showers, a few scattered storms, are high on Saturday near 85. And then another chance of showers and storms on Sunday with a high into the mid-80s. I'm meteorologist Sally Russell.

They both began life as children and spent their early years growing up. She was raised in the hills of Virginia. He was a city boy in southeast Alabama. They met, fell in love, blah, blah, blah. Now they get to spend time with you on the radio. Russ and Nancy, doing life together with you.

0: KWFC, it's Russ and Nancy. Father's Day is coming up. Dad is important. It's important that we honor dads. I think the more that we give kudos to the men in our life, the more they're going to step up and be the men in our lives. And, you know, dads really don't want a whole lot. They just want to be with their kids.
1: Yeah, especially if their kids bring them presents.
0: Okay, I forgot. Right? Russ's love language is gifts, for sure, yes. But most dads, over half, really would love to spend the day, spend Father's Day with their kids or their grandkids.
1: Yeah, now, yeah, maybe, you know, sitting around the table, eating a meal.
0: Sure.
1: Or even going out to eat. Just some special hang time.
0: Okay, let me ask you, Russ.
1: Okay.
0: Speaking as a dad.
1: Yes.
0: Would you prefer spending time with your grandchildren or your children?
2: Ooh.
1: Well... Well, I mean...
0: Careful, they're listening.
1: Yes, I know. well, right now, due to their ages, I get to do both.
0: Oh, good answer.

0: The Sound of Home, Ernie Haas and Signature Sound, Russ and Nancy and you. That is a great combination, especially when we get together to do something like Beat the Heat, helping senior adults in our area just have air circulating in their homes.
1: This is a wonderful event, and we're so privileged to be able to partner up with Senior Age to provide this. 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
0: Well, ministry management, same thing.
1: And Phoenix Home Care and Hospice, because they understand the importance as well. 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
0: Oh, yeah, 2550 South Campbell Avenue in Springfield, Missouri. 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
1: It's going to be fantastic. 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
1: Yeah, Dane and Pat, they're from Springfield, Missouri. 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

0: KWFC, we're Russ and Nancy. Father's Day is coming up, and you might be wondering, what do I get them? A lot of that could depend on how old they are. The older dads, I'm talking like 65 and up, maybe.
1: Okay.
0: They truly appreciate your time. They love seeing you, visiting with you. They want to have those wonderful memories. It's not so much a thing, it is you and your time with them.
1: Mm-hmm. And I think that may have something to do with the years.
0: Yeah.
1: The little wisdom that comes along of what's more important. Mm-hmm. But again, I'm not going to knock getting gifts, because I do like to get things.
0: Well, now I notice you're not in that age range just quite yet.
1: Mentally.
0: Well, okay. But younger dads, like under 35 years of age, they do like the things.
1: That's what I mean. That's the mentally age that I'm at.
0: They like the, maybe it's a tie or tools or experiences. I go for the experiences, because you love making those memories together.
1: I've been wanting to do a train ride.
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3: Your Sound of Home forecast. Our weather stays dry through Thursday night. Chance of showers and thunderstorms building in for Friday. A few passing clouds overhead, and overnight low will drop down into the low 60s. We're looking at ample sunshine on Thursday with a high just over 80. Thursday night, partly cloudy and overnight low near 65. We will see showers and a chance of storms on Friday, a high in the low to mid 80s. Saturday, expecting to see a chance of some scattered showers and storms, a high Saturday right around 85 degrees. I'm meteorologist Sally Russell.

0: Greater Vision on KWFC with If These Walls Could Talk. We are Russ and Nancy.
1: God is a good God. He's not going to let you suffer. He's not going to let you flounder. He's going to be there to help pick you up, dust you off, and get you pointed in the right direction.
2: I'll just be honest. The problem I have is I hold on to that, it was bad when I was doing this, and then this was happening, and then all of a sudden, that's my outlook. That's how it ruined my whole day, thinking about something that happened 2 years ago and how bad it was. We weren't designed for that. Mm. We're designed to look forward, all right? We'll plow a crooked row if we keep looking behind ourselves. If we want to look back, we've got to be completely honest and see all the things that God helped us with to bring us to where we are today. Well, it's terrible today. Is it really? Mm. Is it really? God had to deal with this with the children of Israel. They had been through a lot of ups and downs. And then they hit a time to where, like, oh, my goodness, God, where are you? Have you forgotten us? And then he started sending them word that, hey, I haven't left you. I've got something great going on. Don't worry about the things in the past. This is in Isaiah chapter 42, and it says, the Lord did all that for you, talking about how it helped the children of Israel cross the river, cross the sea, and all he did with the, fighting the armies and conquering and getting into the promised land and all of that. He said, the Lord did all of that for you. Now he says, forget about the things that happened long ago. Don't think about past events. Look, now I will do something that is new. It's already beginning to happen. Surely you can recognize it. Yes, I'll make a road through the wilderness. I'll make streams in the desert. That God that loves you, He's a God of the impossible.

0: KWFC, the sound of home, the Down East Boys and Mercy River. Father's Day, just a couple of weeks away. I just want to make sure that everybody's pointed in the right direction. You may have that special Father's Day gift picked out or the materials that's secured to build it or put it together. They're saying we're going to have another record year. Over $24 billion could be spent on Father's Day. That's an average of about $200.
1: $200 per person.
0: Yeah.
1: Does that mean like if all the family got together, it'd be $200 a person spending on one gift?
0: Well, I don't know. I kind of like that, though.
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0: your Sound of Home forecast. Quiet weather expected to stick with us through Thursday night. Partly cloudy sky overnight, dropping down into the lower 60s, or right back to sunshine Thursday with a high just over 80. Thursday night, partly cloudy, mid-60s. We will see some showers and thunderstorms rumbling through Friday, a high in the low to mid-80s. Saturday, chance of showers, a few scattered storms, are high on Saturday near 85. And then another chance of showers and storms on Sunday with a high into the mid-80s. I'm meteorologist Sally Russell.
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2: They both began life as children and spent their early years growing up. She was raised in the hills of Virginia. He was a city boy in southeast Alabama. They met, fell in love, blah, blah, blah. Now they get to spend time with you on the radio. Russ and Nancy, doing life together with you.

0: KWFC, that's Legacy 5, and I Stand Redeemed. We are Russ and Nancy. Thank you for an incredible Beat the Heat Collection Day.
1: Oh, man, it was wonderful. The tent was set up right outside the big window here at the KWFC studios. You had an opportunity to drop off those fans to help senior adults in your community stay a little cooler this hot summer season time. And also in Branson West there at Lakeland Pharmacy. Lined up dropping off those fans.
0: Good stuff, but it's not over with yet. Next week, we're going to be in Branson, Aurora, Carthage, and Ash Grove.
1: Find out what time and when and you know, well,
0: all the stuff.
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0: KWFC with Russ and Nancy, along with Karen Peck and New River. God gives good answers. Today, a very special day, Itch Day.
1: I don't even understand why this is why would you want to celebrate Itch Day?
0: I don't know if you're celebrating or just call attention to the fact that a lot of people itch.
1: They do.
0: I mean, over the past several weeks, I've had this itch on my arm. I mean, yeah. Even today.
1: We're thinking that was from some plant that you mowed down when you were bush hogging. Mm-hmm, mm-hmm. And it's been there for like 3 weeks.
0: Yeah, but I mean, it's better, but it's still itchy because the whole arm was swollen
1: red
0: up
1: and swollen,
0: red and
1: yeah.
0: stuff. And now it's just itchy.
1: But Russ has learned the value of not scratching mm-hmm. with your nails. You should not be like, you know, just scratching.
0: Right.
1: Maybe you can pat it or
0: slap
1: it gently, or maybe use a cold compress.
0: I saw that, putting a cold compress on there. I bet that would
1: help. And there's so many different types of you know, anti-itch creams that you can get on it. I even saw that if you get in poison ivy, there's treatments for it, like almost immediately, that you can get the oils and stuff off mm-hmm. your skin, so maybe it won't spread as bad.
0: And here's the thing, if that itch persists, don't be like me. Go see a physician and see if you can get it taken care of.

0: The Sound of Home with Russ and Nancy. We absolutely love thanking you by name, each and every one of you who give to support the ministry of KWFC, because without you, KWFC does not exist. It is not here to provide the hope, the peace, the comfort. It is not there for those who have nothing else. And there are people out there that this is their lifeline. And it is truly not me being overly dramatic. This station means so much to so many because God works through it.
1: How cool is it to know that you have a hand somebody smiling for the first time today?
0: Or finding Jesus.
1: Or beginning life-saving relationship with Him. And that's what happens when you're part of that giving family, the financial support of this ministry that helps KWFC be what it is supposed to be. Martha is in Springfield, Missouri. She's part of that giving family. She makes that financial donation, and guess what? She's making things happen. Martha, thank you.
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0: Hey, WFC. Hey, we are Russ and Nancy. We've had a long day. So much stuff going on. And when you finally get to lay your head on the pillow, that's when the brain decides to go, hey, what about this? Do you remember that? Mm-hmm. We talked about that and you were going to put it on your list to do and you forgot to put it on your list. You might want to go ahead and put it on your list now. But then there's also that. And what are we having for supper tomorrow night? Did you get anything out of the freezer? I mean, it's like, are you kidding me right now?
1: I've seen those little funny pictures online where like, you know, you lay down and then all of a sudden, you know, hi, I'm your brain. Now that you're trying to relax, I'm going to remind you of the things that have happened to you that were bad over the past 4 years.
0: So why does that happen? Honestly, it's because there's nothing that is distracting us when we're laying down trying to sleep. There's nothing going on. We're not at work being faced with all these distractions, and our brain can actually go, okay, now that I have your attention.
1: Really? Right. I mean, why doesn't it shut down knowing that you want to go to sleep?
0: Because before it needed to bring things to your attention and you were busy doing other things. Now you're not, and it's going to keep you awake all night wondering, you know.
1: So tonight, if you hear me say, be quiet, I'm not talking to you.
0: Okay.
1: I'm talking to my brain.

0: helping cure road rage since, well, they just started this thing. So let's say it'll make a difference on your drive now.
1: Russ and Nancy on KWFC.

0: KWFC with Russ and Nancy. You know, we talk to God and we ask him for things, you know, and try to figure out what's going on. And he answers us either yes, no, or not yet. It means we got to wait. And human beings and wait sometimes just don't go hand in hand.
1: Because it doesn't fit into our plan.
0: Yes.
1: And I think a lot of times God says wait because he's trying to teach us to be patient.
0: Mm-hmm.
1: You know, it's not in my timing, Nancy. I need you to take a step back. And he's trying to teach me to take a step back. And it was like, but no.
0: Yeah, we can take the word wait, turn it into an acronym, the mm-hmm. WAIT, and we can walk in his timing. Mm-hmm.
1: We can align with his will.
0: We can invest in his word.
1: And trust in his plan.
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0: KWFC, the sound of home, and we will. That's the Kramers. We're Russ and Nancy.
1: All right, now just imagine that you've lost everything. You've been evicted from your home. You've been sent somewhere else to live. It's not where you would have chosen. You're pretty much having to borrow clothes, and you're scraping by to find food. You're not in a good place.
0: Mm-hmm.
1: Okay. It is really hard to be happy.
0: Well, yeah.
1: I mean, it is difficult, especially when you don't see any light at the end of that tunnel. All right, this is where the Israelites were when Isaiah said these words for God. See, I'm doing a new thing. Now it springs up. Don't you perceive it? I am making a way in the wilderness and streams in the wasteland. It sounds so positive. But they're like, you don't understand. Look at where we're at. We're lost. We have nothing. And they're like, wait a minute. God can do anything in all situations. We have to remember that he is God. And maybe that time in the wasteland is over and it is time to jump up and celebrate and go, okay, God, what is something new that you've got for me today?